0: Yo, what from? Kwesi Swag, it's a DJ Danny Official.
1: 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We a weekend experience than your official and a de bro. 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
1: Yes, Antoine Rabank PLC. Yeah, Bruno, your future vision. Yeah, Niabua Mao, Sika Samagina Nakoye, savings account, Bibia Mao, Susu account, current account. Yes, Sanso Mao loans, they are paid with Jumanimo, Nafi Shells, no Yatombia Mao, Nabang, no Erianum, Wababe Kaho, a leading Rabank, Nashanti region. 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Say runabout. You see, I say, make yes, your future vision 0541 943 586.
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2: 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And those should have known. Me, I won't blame the Canadians. I won't. Or maybe I won't. 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
0: Aye.
2: But or maybe I won't. Good morning to Civil IGP. Good morning to Uncle Joe Fantino Town. Baros, who was a serious commander, we are not safe. Yes, so make all of us come together, work together, and make Ghana safe. All the mission. You have to boil a good off. You have to call out school. The future leaders. 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You're buying 7 dozen, but we will have time to talk about all of them.

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1: 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Go to the statement you see. Mr. Speaker, let me say that in 2017 the general unemployment situation in the country was around 8%. 2016 of the entire population. Mr. Speaker, In 2024, it was 16%. So he's right to say that the previous government could not solve the unemployment situation in Ghana. 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
2: 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Tinchina, Yanko, 50 million. And only your consent. Your consent, then see, Yantia, but implementation, no? And now, yes, see, Omo, see, Yakakra.
0: Opinion, Okasa, ye, I want no, Anna, Waye, Chief Executive Officer, Oda Equity Focus Microfinance, Orebenez Adami. And I say so, Casano. And what you know, peace news will open me. Madam Rebecca Addo, or no, your chairperson, ma, Ghana Association of Microfinance. 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
0: 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And what you know, and a principal consultant, or war protege in consult, or David Na Aguda, or no so, at the same way, to Ija. I will see what your suggestion, the Ama Bank of Ghana.
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0: 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office of opinion near mansan din kita ho ema national council for pta ira irene sam eka sai ema no echeche ensam ene anamo bia esese yetumitu
5: the camera beautiful happened my own account for affecting me and then the other humanity of the teaching our for the form of the Kitia or Indian cancer in the way of big communication. Now I think the alarm back with the husband around the one who was with Kamata, now part of part in coordination everyone, but now I'm saying that to show the movie that after I said if you are finally up on that is if you know that then call it for say and we'll see
0: Any superstars, any celebrities, no. So, I'm the content to wa. So social media, no, mano, influence, wants to so on, kwalano, so. And, or catch, almost say. So, I'm so, me, mentors. Sorry, kuko, school, mu yes, I'm your man, your man, yina. 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
0: Any, yeah, ora. Clifford Kofi Insiado wano ya board chairman Masunyani Area Teachers Cooperative Credit Union. 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
1: Okay, I'm saying go peace. Yeah, but that's it. Ah, I got you. I'm KK be Prayer Roofing Company Limited. KK, I'm going to down when you're going back. Yeah, you bio. 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
1: 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The Biani Janus, the Bia. The answer so yes, ya bins, you, Yentia Nassens, you rule at the animal. And two paintiana wegu, who paintiana wegu, here, we hear mineral stones paint, when you be a no one can one will be a cry. 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Abrepo, once you do some mad hotel, you will share more on a Juana Gaza Wine Ventures. One. 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
0: 0249-807054. 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Ticketing systems, no, and that's why you're Juma, no, you say, to a ticket to her in advance, address no to Kanya, what time are they your bag, Muna or Chrono, your event center, your shopping mall, barbering shop, saloon, any restaurant, you know, STC 4, say, oh, I'm a DBR, your Beji, I'm a Kogana, baby, your terminal, no, a Safo, labor runabout, two Taflin station, Nechi, a Wokumasi, a Safo, who be to Kanya, STC 4, Dobeku, Akwaku, Drew, 0557-943-607 0557-943-607 0207.
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0: 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Your current account, the be for individuals, ni businesses, and a small and medium-sized enterprise loans. 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
1: 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Touchline, Mr. P. Bra, a quad brevier, Prodigal son, Bomadi brevier, near Tiswa Manso, 20% discount. No, and Tiama Bono, Elfon Pada, Matres Papa, so name for what this year, where you're this year, Papa, also dear, reading this is to come, maybe be and so to make you what Marco Jumaso, Wabra or Conyoya, Wananyoya, Wansanyoya, Uchipenyoya, Wabachonyoya, Bebianyoya, now reading a year fine, Pa, a year royal, boom. Any year can was seven. Timmy Strobomo Daji, Ghana Standards Authority for Omo Provo Mayen, in Tianian one, Pachos Watas, a mo, as a Kremampon, hey ya, ne wo. So Kremampon, hey ya, CCC, oh, aha, Calvary Charismatic Center, CCC, Womokan Suono, a Wana Mekano, Bomadimbia, then Nekurahon, Nekwaji, Royal Foam Papa, Nekodaso, and one Royal Foam Rest Assured. Ufre number we are near Twaso,
0: 0002 27 10002 27 10002 27 10002 27 10002 27 10002 27 10002 27 10002 27 10002 27 10002 27 10002 27 10002 27 10002 27 10002 27 10002 27 10002 27 10002 27 10002 27 10002 27 10002 27 10002 27 10002 27 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

0: Oh, so go worry. And as I like it, Tiano was, hey, I dear Bassem, ye, or the one some cotton and animal in the moment here, and I'm my himano. I say, ye, dear Cosua, and I must say, hey, we are also at the injunction to so. This is our dear Bassoa, I was here for once, hey, I jabber worry. 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
0: and then yasam you and no ho amana bona spectator Adia planana ayi
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1: when you answer no idea
0: ready am ready that got to finish go no that's a sad you will crank me man there you go bad here come was a be man just we jab o bad in kwala you know and kwala so kan won kwala be se numa so say
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0: tabi o en kwala no mu pa say a legend when the man no ewo en kwala inum we bad na jana we jaw when in kwala nyina ko ware fufuro
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1: I'm happy to be here. Life of Curiosity, Science and Success. Ababa wapa wa ye professor. 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
0: Wada wa heyo.
1: Onye, da hafe fe fe no. 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Families to enjoy food, music, Father's Day, buffet. 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
0: Ey! 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
1: Ehu. 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And see, and no one somebody abas
0: pressure.
1: When your pressure, no one here and come once a year. A urologist, no member doctor Bakuneka. On no here, member, quaint.
0: Find your hypertension,
1: eh, whoopa, ya dee, who bakonono. Say, when you be, no one shams, so I know, and no moon rukama. 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It's me signing from
0: home.
1: I could fast my bar.
0: So, you know, Matiasi, so we be willing to
1: add.
0: We be willing to add. Any pressure move? Any pressure move? King David Investment Limited. Any pressure move? Well, Camel Natural Selection Shower Gel. Omo di abasi ni bimjade. No chese. 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And omo di abu omo six flavors. Imu biawo di abeti mi abu. Anu anu. Ujum sisi ya kuz cosmetic shop biano. We di also pe Camel Natural Selection Shower Gel ni bi. Ube nyabi. Ufre number we nswa. Anu anu. 02-43-74-48-55 And I feel big old cola scan and win promo na it says cap them but more than a two cola na back on now feels label no no aha no a scan a QR code no and no one after watching movie no hey no enter details a while with me di at your was no waiting no stress and one just real towards an

0: instant rewards instantly wa obejin sesie very refreshing news meboa mu share no super eno ano so bo modern na se okodie ton anom ni bia no a wo se betimi akabe enele character platform no we nyina e was so terms and conditions apply nes was in your serious bi aye bigo cooler scan and win instant cash promo any gusunu. 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
1: 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According to 170 MSTRO, when we are moving BM1 for so, our brand is original for her. 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Mistro, now when you want to drink with Juma, would that be to me and that was sorry. I want to drink Bigo and yet not cry with just so. Supermarkets Ghana have a beer da. Chirium Industries for say, you're from Unso Metubia Brain. 03-221-90877 and I'm in Fiman Community Bank the Amebo Tulunaba own your own car you better talk about now what you're in kakra kakra ni ebi 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
1: for Frank.
0: Shaman from Pain and the light him over. I say, transform money is like a bit. On Nabu Mano Dimfe.
1: Me on Abu for Muntugal, I'm seeing the army for my sempa.
0: All right.
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kinds of infections and general well-being Isaiah immune booster. 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Not time be out to me a fresher. What the tabia zenicure? All leading pharmaceutical and herbal shops across Ghana. Wonsabeka tabia and rubiato. 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

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The name is Yadon Buache. Now, DNT are Yadon Buache Wahano. 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

0: of Ampabame on the Sokobine Road. We are doing IBM filling station on Sokobine Ampabame. 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Aye. 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Menko, Mrs. Letitia Obeng, GES Municipal Director, wabe kwae. 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Hard working Mrs. Letitia Obeng, GES Municipal Director Bekwai. Enjoy your day and enjoy it to the fullest. Good morning to you, Master P, in far away the UK. Now Master P so say and pay condolences to Akosua Buachi aka Akosua V8. Ruby Papu, Phyllis Paddy, Fred Watton, and the entire family. As you hold your kid brother and son, the late Samuel Nana Kujo Mafu, a year in Basu and the Ewo Souls Baptist Church, Ewo Bahwe, CP in the nation's capital, Accra. Now, also, may God comfort you and the entire family in this difficult moment at Akosua Buachi. All right. Sabri, Emrenokwa is at 29 after 7. YB?
1: Yes, sir.
0: Akwaba?
1: Medase.
0: But what are you there?
1: Nyame Adom, ene mumpai bonti. Iko kwa munga kaya.
0: Yeah, can't say YB, and why any YB?
1: YB, Yadom Buachi, mano. Na, Dodona, frame YB. O frame YB, amejiso. Na YB ya babunu ya wu na santimae muha etetenu wa santimae muha na ye dibrebebri NOD from MPP ye starting from Nana for President 2012 NAFOP midi electoral area secretary
0: Nana for President
1: NAFOP 2012 okay. Eba ye to polling station by various appointments within the Achuma Kwauma constituency. Yenenemun Kakran Kakra, Ikudi Tescon President, National Union of Ghana Students, Ikudi Coordinating Secretary, Yiwi Ensono, YSIBD, National Union of Ghana Students President.
0: Udi Tescon President.
1: Bepachuan.
0: Ye Ben, Institution Ben.
1: 2013-2014, EOKN USD.
0: Oh, nice.
1: And National Union of Ghana Students Coordinating Secretary, 2016 academic year.
0: Union of Ghana Students.
1: Yeah.
0: Okay.
1: And 2021-2022 academic year and so no. National Union of Ghana Students and so men and I'm a year Omo President and I'm a da ekunenim.
0: Okay.
1: Na ye ba ye party a Juma Munsoa Jumani Aibi be sending a mistati free na fopono. We've joined various outreaches were the various constituencies in the region. Tescon, yeah outreach be and also no ye de hujim, yantinefi. 2016, new adubiase, a brand new muayede, and ye hesi a beji city no. Ye yadom boache. True Professor Bubi, former MC, swami. 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
0: right yb itinerary awodeɛ ama me deɛ from the university level to the party structures no
1: sure.
0: Oh yeah, Juma. And I hope say the youth wing of the party and so it taking notice of what you are doing. We'll be asking me say YB is a foot for the MPP youth front in the Ashanti region. But Adena Wabua 2016 mo winning power. 2017 Maba Baimu. 2020 you are still in government. Tiny na wan ko pray position bia na na mabo position no maso position politics enough for mu wo confidence be 5 ah wo I don't know mabo position mu na person be na regional youth organizer
1: Joachim say yes say onioma hwie go a en dan hunu kwan a ofa so hyehye ni yi na yatena chiri yesua ya dim panyimfo na monso from that time I knew school Mutescon, a Honorable Samuel Uku, no national youth organizer, to Lawyer Justin Kodia, our current national secretary, to Mr. Nelson Usu Ansan, to Dennis Kwakwamo, bra, busy this time. A dim paying for Namonchi, near Sia, Kwanya, Nioma, from that time, a bra, busy this time. Na time we, a timer, ye hear a new direction,
0: okay,
1: a new vision, and until a year don't watch a mede mehua basse, a mede mehuba bar for a ama party no. Na the reorganization a union a year canoe, ye beke can hua boom, na ya frame bununo, ya boabua mabunano, na ya kuakupa for 2028, na ye Dr. Banwood Baumia, ababi di or mine anim. 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
0: All right, clearly YB will be your problem solver. He believes say timer obi be ka say situation enye palatable mu nhye da nye de time ibinum atiada ibinum atoba ha no. This is the time of say Oba, the youth front. Now, Mami Misa, unkomwe nyina chere say we blue-blooded party person. I didn't think of say MPP, particular the youth in the MPP. Wamu jiwudi say yadom when a juma waye from the Tescon level in the party structures. Ya tu Oba na wudi edim na ye kwa ye party agents. 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
1: 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Okay. In your coming elections here aye be the realization and actualization of obia vision,
0: the realization and actualization, not just obia da yesu bebem
1: daye daye sona nipa no e de mawo se opese ode party no esi so no. I also hunu say ye betimi ayama na yi.
0: Okay.
1: Can it be achieved?
0: Okay.
1: Can it be actualized?
0: It's possible.
1: And no ho asem and no ho komo and a joke me di ni sa time we.
0: Okay.
1: Na onse me do kwa chiri say ye di echire from 2011 tama ye wi SS Opoku High School eba basic this time we yesua na Joakim Onim in the run up to 2016 elections
0: tell me
1: na eye
0: a very tough the election
1: youth wings you know near war electoral area youth wings ho
0: okay
1: for the Ashanti region youth wing other regions and so many so mun so ye bi now one good thing about the youth wings and a war yen pulling stations ne yes e boy and the boy ne yes ye timi boa boa 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
1: that is
0: me.
1: Participation
0: okay, I'm from for mo hwem.
1: Se participation e koso. 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
0: Accessibility.
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0: okay
1: ye wo electoral areas debui na imagine say every weekend bia ana every 2 weeks bia no ye launch youth wing fofro
0: right.
1: In every electoral area
0: across the region
1: across the what do you make me break it to constituency
0: okay,
1: level
0: right
1: you break it to the constituency level every 2 weeks be and every weekend be ano yeah launching and I integrate an electoral area youth wing that should tell you say every weekend be ano you better party in ka ewo constituency ni every party ni be ano every weekend and 2 weeks be ano you be who party no constituency yeah leaders MP chairman executives no be ano ebeba ama adwuma yeye no ya hwaye enti hwe se 2 weeks and 1 week be atwema kwanoma eye na ya replicate in other constituencies
0: across the region.
1: In the region enti busa hu se every 2 weeks be ano then na yeye in about 5 to 10 constituencies in the region this will increase our visibility we be bo ama ye adwuma na ye hwe se be ya ama na ye come 2028 no ye betimi aye na eye grassroots participation eye obi bia owo electoral area first e twa mu se o me de me party ni nka me de me hu party no na ye nfili party no this time ye the party ni 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wing na sa ye nte party ni nka ye nfili party no Joakim Sanio man be free there's one important bit about it too e promote unity
0: right
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0: Friendly football matches.
1: Ye games. 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
0: obi anso ye youth na
1: etoda there's this artificial creation of space bi as a yede we infrayen as yede adwuma ne yede
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1: 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youth in the region de hia ne se obeget it to them. Give them a reason to be part of Adena Awoyeno. Anya Sheno, we've led various youth groupings from student level ever to this time. And we understand how are your colleagues feeling. We understand the language of your colleagues, you know. And ye nimsenye ye betimene ye hon ye hon suwe din komo. Wena mesre ye Ashanti region. Eye party for, party impending for constituency executives, ye MPs. Se omo ma yi adom bo ache kwan na omo ma ye the needed support na se nyame yi adom na omo to abai yen as youth organizer e wa Ashanti region ha adwuma ye beye no ye beye amade ote akire ebehu se ampa abranti oye adwuma ye de party na ebe ba back to power in 2028
0: all right obisi me bi say in your constituency Osi ask him the number of polling stations in his constituency. Na wasase no mo ye adwuma. Obi de no. And you can note it and you answer it before you just wake up. Kwesi K free me say YB is the hope for the MPPU front in the Ashanti region. Befi Bantman so say the MPP is currently the most sought after party and with the likes of YB stepping in speaks a lot. Ochiaon Rabu Asen Subwache MP. Kwa ten buwa fosisa me, Brass, I mean, what the guy is saying is true. MPP always don't support the youth wing when they come to power. This time, our leaders should focus on the youth wing, especially. Or see, I was a founder of Zongo for Bohemia, Ewa Kwabri East, but I did not get any support from our leaders since 2016. Okay, or no sooner they are, or they abandon. Why? But did he say, this is the beginning. I feel the yashas here.
1: No correct.
0: Now, no pay, unkoma, one MPP, mebununed, you know. But did he say, I sink in. I have some few minutes to move on, but my main job final words. Later on, no. Best you to myself, fro. Now, why explaining yourself better with the strategies, Ufi say, Mubit media boadia recapture power come 2028. Enti pay me das nice, but just before you go, mame your final words.
1: Yeah, kono, yes, sir, a party for say, Abra ye drum, we need a very proactive youth for the youth. And see, a share proactive youth for the youth. Nani po ye committed to serving, no be making sure say, a juma or ye or ye no yin ye, and only ye don't watch him no. Ye best say, and kakran kakra the gains na ye wono ye behe ni akan boom na ya ye ni ye ni ye da asin so
0: so me de asipi YB ena ye chene kano good morning to you Daniel Kweku Mensa Asante Regional Organizer Hopeful DKM Ose building together winning together experience dedicated committed Danny Bebia will be an opemichiao warning and a can was stronger together united we win developing Ashanti Daniel Kweku Mensah DKM a strong guy all right NJB I'm paying for better than honorable Michael Amwawuku former MC Achumam Wabiaja South and a Dr. Isaac Tufo a member of the NDC's communications team. Now, Dr. Isaac Tufo is a pharmacist by profession. And I pay and come on, Miensa. You know, so here, my Ghana. Operationalize Afari, Oforukum, Kokoben, Seria, Trede, to ease pressure on Konfanochi, minority MPs to government. Sadina Tamaklo Atienu, former Maslok boss. Yenyakai, Nana Samuel Court. Or say Quan said no do do no call Abuche America. Now I could hear yare. Okoya Wama court not trying in absentia. Now she was convicted in absentia. And yes, you uncle no koda by kukum for 10 years. Eventually, Ghana by petition the United States government. And through the route of extradition, yeah, kase ye mami sedina. Atienu ewo eye Ghana. But there are questions about, say, waba Ghana, dear. Sisi awo hefa. Waba Ghana, time ben obe shas, yes, all 70 jail term, no. Waba Ghana, say, on shas, ya, or why sem, people are asking questions. Even mu crepe, sir, the Ghana Police Service, the Ghana Prison Service, omu wa chef nabi, omu update Ghana for, omu ma Ghana for, enti no monti asye no mu hun. The way I near my echo. Mahama bans ministers and state CEOs from accepting private awards without presidential clearance. That is President Mahama. We a direct one to the appointees, no. Say, well, why is you? MCV, oh, yeah, man award to America. Or your best MC for the year 2026. Bet you are minister. Yeah, I was only a minister of the year. Now, I send your background, Kakra. Also, I'm saying, Chebia. And, I was because one crime. Greater Accra Regional Minister was adjudged the best, you know, minister in the country. Now, on Okojin Award, no. And Chebia, and I hear Rakpesa White. And Subabo and Chebeka, so more we award all the award organizers. When we reach out to him, say, oh, award, don't be money be. Say, Otimitria, 50,000 Ghana cedis, that to sponsor the program. Obenya award ni bi. Okatcho omso ni 50,000 Ghana cedis. Omso sign man a second offer of 25,000 Ghana cedis. And also so decline. And into you know, in a post, he was trying to say, sir, better for politicians. Obi ansuma one now say, Oman who don't he? Obeye juma di abuwa maino. Say your constituency as an MP. Nipa wo constituency no. You make their lives better. And say ya wo ankasa wo passion. For the country, for your constituency, for your people, dear. And the man could see a chin could trace come will be as well my awards. Nasa seminim omukewon komono koswa and a Dr. Callistus Mahama or your secretary to the president. On also the crowd tell you bab one thing. Say and kui. Wouldn't now your minister. Na ubi kwa na jana one award be. Na we invite you now kona kodi award. And the president and he will be card appointing authority. Waiting command and pay. And paying for her, yeah, Bani Abidi. But answer the best chassis, you know. Because in common chassis was Shanti region. I'll give you some background to Yankomo and Nanopay. Honorable Michael Mawukwakwaba.
2: Minus Minia.
0: But you're over there.
2: I'm not more yet.
0: Minimsa will trot right there, but Danny, sorry, bra. Sorry, bra, never heard me, man, mommy. And she be a mebaho. Say, be a boko.
2: Oh, yeah, madam.
0: Okay. Me who watch it, dear.
2: Aye. Anantie ya.
0: Anantie, anantie. All right. Sade tie. Enti honorable Michael Amoa Ukwaba, mehwe adim se, Dr. Isaac Tufonso Beba. Honorable Michael Amoa Ukwaba, former MC Atuman Wabieja South. Na, kwa fanochi teaching hospital, eya ye kan, ji, ibi mune chie, chie, chie, chie, chie, chie, chie, chie, chie, chie, chie, chie, chie, chie, chie, chie, chie, chie, chie, chie, chie, chie, chie, 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chie, chie, chie, chie, chie, chie, chie, chie, chie, chie, chie, chie, chie, chie, chie, chie, chie, chie, chie, chie, chie, chie, chie, chie, chie, chie, chie, chie, chie, chie, chie, chie, chie, 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

0: the 24-hour market. Ochia Asante Mankuka, Honorable Sampine, NFA Dr. Francis Adumaku. Teacher Kujo Wotepa, enyina susu no se, Ghana is falling apart. The roads especially, Tepa to Mankransu Road, are worse than they were a year ago. Ochia, we see incomplete hospitals and schools. Bribery is getting worse. The cost of living in Ghana is high. Retrieving your vehicle at the port is not worth it due to the high fees required. Masawu Dunsu Obantono, see, in fact, what happened at the Afari military hospital during the minority's visit to inspect the project is very shameful and must be condemned by all. The rate at which President Mahama is using state security to intimidate the citizenry is quite alarming. Onoso Chia, Honorable Sampine, First Vice Chairman Hopeful, the MPP. Doc.
1: Yeah.
0: Onawa Abayemu, was I a health professional? Baby Ayedri, was it not avoidable? Suspension of the CEO of Konfanochi, and the minority visit by Afari, our money military personnel, or more social Afari Subenya, a clash. Because the military almost say a month for we are a near man in our hospital or no. So now there is a 24/7 military presence. Obebahwa, kwaji to me what paying for mama emra uni, you know, cleared a EBR. What can you say about this whole thing?
1: No production team in our Kenya no pay mode amami. And I feel much here, honorable. My co-panelists are what they can. I'm a chair team for
0: new one. But why are no one man on this kaka?
1: I'm a chair team for new one. I will share and invite Facebook ninja. And I'm not pay a chair of BBR. I'm in Jenny Pamu, you being come. His Excellency John Dramani Mahama. I dream pane, I come up power, their bar, or the boar, my gun. This is a pa. And this is a pa. And I'm a man, yehu. Say Ghana, ye namun kuni mdiye muna, bibi biya ye diye niye sisu biya no suno, kwa toa tin, ye nyana se ne ye pene diye, na msi ye huni se, pimpi yomo komu se there is light at the end of the tunnel, 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chiao no se, wama asante man temu, you say a platform in the national one, and yet a mom was sentimental on quantity. And so, or no bear sentimental soa for a jumasson, and they send you what page are sentimental. And then, minim regional minister, your body, aha, and in the dean so I born, your born walk my parcel.
0: Okay,
1: listen, and on tea, Dr. Frank and Walker, and baby, I will be also.
0: The critics say. Wajidin a fact, but he is not responding to the needs of his people. Sana ne kritisika.
1: Oh, and you know, a reaction and penyufubu baby almost say they wape to adano. Ninya near din.
0: Okay.
1: Aha, ntia no no nipan washa, that's what that way in the day na mamin chame boss, lawyer Abbas Nuruddin, why wouldn't you akitwa?
0: Lawyer Abbas
1: Nuruddin. Why him say lawyer go? Lawyer come. See, I don't know if you heard me say, Yamaya Domna say, NDC, you be a quino say, you got two national officers, Sabana, will be see lawyer Sammy Jenfianai. The lawyer Abbas, who heard you, my son, send a washroom, and they about the communication front. Me and I'm on no sense, so now I'm in the mix here.
0: He's a sharp guy, no doubt about that.
1: And who heard the big sure, you're a Sammy Jenfija to Hona. You need someone who is so competent, like lawyer Abbas, to take up that mantle. See, you drew why him said delegates name. Two are in the sea. I know for number he lawyer Abbas and him now. My head is from Palena Kuma. Then I'm Brazil now. We drew how my side you man am I? Senior,
0: look.
1: The other kind, my men that Nana no masi. The kind Nana no mami. Kind Nana no mumu. 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
0: Dr. Parkwesi, baby, I will be an honor pay, so, Michel. Oba, he also will be a juma. Yanko Pong be a quima, His Excellency John Dramani Mahama, Mao, Aquina said, Bidu Confanochi, and Nimina Sumano. What fame would the SO be a oye? Na, dear by, you know, you have found from the administrative front. 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
0: 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And unti government the directive by say any si see no be under no circumstance no be ba. Kachle ne se onko. Yet yes prim si see no. Ye hun shion sun ye jare de. Nan so under no circumstance no be ba. 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Yenisa. 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En no na ubiya ede ye juma. En na konfanoche emergency. A omo attending to patients. Ye nim se konfanoche nya shante region unkwa no mohe. Omohe. Close to 12 regions. Ewa Ghana, I say. Inti, but I say, the demand, no, ewa sro. Inti, mire biya, no, obe kono, ewa no, aye, bija. But ni pao, ni biya, ni pef, referrals, ahu do ba neba. Na, ohe, ni decision, ahu meki ye na, it was purely administrative. And ohe, health minister, so, decision, and I saw, most of, response from the buyer, na, ni na, ye, purely administrative. Obia we no nsani ani abaka so we hwese o ade na kire no so na ono e ma
1: dok baby amoy adwuma environment amoy adwuma se ye den a space amoy adwuma no e be hia for the patient e be hia for mokra amoy adwuma o environmental and so why e man na ho aba peso a how can he accommodate further patients when his full is full
0: and I make her say you know when it comes to emergency medicine when it's full, no. Sign I'll beat me a cano.
1: Okay.
0: Because every minute counts. Every second counts. We intervention, and I say, boy, I'll beat me a ready panaboa, no. Within that seconds, within that minute, no. A bit must stand the whole.
1: When there are no beds, no
0: the whole situation. And men can't wait and belittle the effort of staff, or confanochi, and I say staff, or baby. But, so why? Walk or war torn areas near here.
1: Kamaya and Tokwesi so.
0: And I be a air kwa.
1: Okay.
0: Ha. Soldiers and as a military near con, bones or more medical staff room. Our more war front or no more conum. Your more mass station or more barracks and as a
1: beyond beast or medics.
0: And your war more war battlefront on a. A drew on that DSO year movie a weapon. Own rank, I say, bedway and I say into your no maybe you ha and found one lack of equipment ne environment no m wow dear but who will be abiti me aye who hear your first aid cry you see na who assess ya accident is you kwa na wo kwa ye face aid dia mobia so one no he say bed is you and I say oh equipment a wo hear nyina then so who will be abiti me aye. That is from me ka we am obi e wati e bia tia se that is from babia ministry na na government point of view or dey but the we betimi aye dia bo obi am premprem abra ye hu nsuonsun ye dware no be metna nka se bibia e rozi ye health system na e womb sisi e no
2: hello fm
0: it's not the best that in terms say yes the human resource near lacking the more facilities near equipment you be here there I assure yade ano yade aboy yade aho by the treaty and crop for no any ho and I say oh kura na akwa akwa acho then so ye nya no say na ye peno no e die na ye betimi aye enu ntina the man say ye suspending no oh he no on the face value oh then why then so Ebe Pimone, I'm in Okase. Yere, has a new facility been built?
1: No.
0: Has a new center been established? Ye didn't pay call?
1: No.
0: Now is Konfanochi emergency running?
1: For now, yes.
0: Yes. It's in the DNC.
1: If you say a pressure, health ministry, no. And the bar, see you, no, so. And even, if you feel, say he was being bullied, and a man, in 24 hours, baby, your car's wire man was you. Is it the acquire by intimate me back?
0: Baby, on one can say, baby, at 24 hours, one can say, baby, a wire man. I didn't be told, Jano. Now, fee, the regional director, other stakeholders, Nitinasi or more, Tinasi, Jim Junior, or Mumu say, any bit me a year reverse referral. Any Nipano Crano or buy a swan or high bit me, Manasa Konechi. And now say a bit me the staff, no, yeah, human resource, a work on foundation, a bit my station, be war, these vantage facilities. Send a bayer, services on bit me render, no, on bit me render on those places. It is, the entire America said, a suspension need the buying in Anno was on an administrative. And yet, in the doctor, how are you? One seminar, a buy. It was just the administrative. And nothing now, or no, Dr. Parker, see, they do know. Why did you not come up? The mirror colleagues be a press a young call strike, young strike, ninja, or bow, or catch them, say, you met you, question, baby, actually. Near a buy,
1: or can't strike, ninja, you.
0: Sir, because and nothing on no crown or case, no all wishes for said a strike in the bed. A big guy. A being Calvin Femun and Mtia said, oh, yeah, but. And prim way, you know, decisions be a buy, be a no was just purely administrative.
1: Right.
0: Send a bear, yeah, ma, yeah, I did about queen who partner say, yeah, refer patient. We are refer who the person will mark on for notchy. A honor on him say, Ubina, I are shine as I are, sir. Now, bet say, oh, I'm from Emma and I say, why am I? I am she a big jaw, no. A real saying is, here, dear. Indeed. And no, nothing because it's purely administrative.
1: Right.
0: It's purely administrative. Indeed. And no, na me yin yanum hell, me yin yanum, name is senior colleagues. Me am of BSO, na ye, cross strike, na ye, na me huni say it was, na ye too quick. Me huni say na ye too quick.
1: Me te say, nurses and midwives, you any doctors, pharmacists become, lab scientists become, Ain't he, can we ignore Konfanochi earlier? Where you going to still go to work?
0: Or cancer, and I say, will leadership day, but you can go against it. But then I make, and I say, from my point of view, you know, it was too, in a rush. Didn't I make us, and I say, yeah, main, Tnahan, cause everything is rosy. DBI may try me complaining, say a bash anti region, Kumasi, who a population density against your health facilities near health personnel, Iowa, who me say, Yamuchi Ukumasi. But I simply see, you know, ye ni say, the medical doctor na or yeno, and who na ye suspended, no. Name whom the administrative a year or performing, and no, na, a by no appointing, no, so, or suspending, me who didn't hear. Ye be chino sre ni abasama na ye tisase ye ni as ye ni asembi wo twene sere ne abase and health facility no enya mesi ho eno we no menka wi ma aban tirimu nya ne de say eno nti de sa aban ye no eno kwa so ye
1: doc de si ye na nya avoidable because ohia comfort not ho na
0: avoidable
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0: avoidable message avoidable the avoidance ni nyina ne se we do the right thing ni se more facilities have to come on stream more human resource have to be trained to man those facilities. See, yes, I know, man. So I know my way, na no bed, na I do be call, han a pressure about her, and so better. And you know, and they avoid that, but the long term solution is a more facilities has to come on stream. Now, the other, me, my minority, MPP, for the no more, kaya, no more, mwa, kakrana, almost, and let me say, dear, media woman. Governance is continuous.
1: Mm-hmm.
0: Governance is continuous. Ye ba bemu 2008. Ye hunu se parliamentary proceedings bi akoso. Ama President Kufuor had the vision say health facilities has to be built. Nti ye wo seria ye wo afari those. It was a vision.
1: Zero jet project.
0: It was a vision. By ye hunu NDC hunu se governance is continuous nti. Ye buy and vision ye man bem. Inti sight ye be ye no sika ye de be ye the fena bibia ye ye. Ye free e jaso, Seria was 90% complete. 90%. 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Ye busa light, ene de oka plant. Let's say Seria okra, no, electricity asema okra, no ni. Power installations wo honum na enya plant asemo enya plant say
2: hello
0: this is a regional hospital wo ba kumasi asia your was site me and sir but omo no easy you for catch omo ye those are you know security zones here airport konfanoche and efficacy hardly do we they dim light and say tem bi omo nya constant light because of those installations sir na say we ye no. It is not just yakoto a generator can say they are busy who. Oh, did this question cry no? Me pe passing ke easy for na essay answer this question. Say so why the delay? They are yeah, 90%. For 10% versus 8 years.
1: Omo mo ka say munjai the focus on 24-hour markets. Na mo prioritize the health facilities are the MPP left behind. Without going back to mention names, only one more adjune.
0: Yes.
1: Dog, this may be laughing matter.
0: And yet laughing matter. You know, mom, the old Casano. If we are seeing now, you want to. Abrabona, you want to. And yet, dear Baku Pet. And yet, this year, so. Yeah, build your Maya. In our mind, it is a departure, yes, we say. And you're composed of many organs. And now you're tears in the man on one amede kasa.
1: Uti in e kasa.
0: The tea kasa margini. 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
1: Oh, tututu onsa.
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0: best or best or and nunti na me kai se emra ye yura and ebre ya no se konfanochi ibu egu a na ebeye ni ye mpp aban so man hwe krum ha mototo yayare hwe as tototo na se ye na basa no yura bo dwa no 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there that they are matter how anya 2024 election year they no mean so me into project e obus o fre you prof muzak be obe cashro le mo yin na no mo plan no mean himself and no be operationalized ni sister you know patient na ko send nka be ya confirmation heal confirmation no e be you know renovation e be speed up now so MPP me NM
1: dog you na see form
0: omo wouldn't ni she the mawasia ya monokro no o suma bere wa ahwe wa wi baby over here there wa asantman e ma o she when munya ma o vote akese ma o a huge number of MPs ma the core parliament ko she mra where nya hwe amaye a sorry a and ya vamed in hospitals yes why are there but vamed no e bia 40 5 no more year. Okabo must say 200 bed me boy. Mm-hmm. After year saying.
1: After year 500. I think yes, 560.
0: 250. Se we an kwa cancel sa vamed ni nyina.
1: Ba vamed no so abebo.
0: Na na make am because say what the 2 number of beds in kwa kra. Se we an kwa cancel after 59 people this son woman and eh
1: you dey say you are in charge you are in government so do it
0: say in mirror same senior say who na work on Ghana for can yeah tie na super na eh be MPP no minority
1: MPP are there to police
0: but just say
1: MPP for me to police
0: eh be omo be can I no na ya na ya no oh yeah ma kwenye we nge say bia omo be som ya be 16 years ago and 30 years ago
2: hello
0: FM less than 2 years you were in power you had power for 8 years ye buy ya less than 2 years and na confirm no chair ye kan wase me ye buy ye cat lab and they know nya any cardiac condition cardiac arrest near ya ye be bo abongo do akọ
1: akan
0: try and no no credit so nya plane because bus car near you dey do be draw now
1: o kai say ekun doctor bi
0: yes okay. Emergency physician kuni ya and the cat lab ko he emergency physician ma ye and they take our mo bow de ye a man dane e bosom no ye nya 400 million cedis last month yana ehu e
1: get from any baby
0: e ko bow
1: da beni baby
0: da beni 400 million cedis ye di we when ye dey
1: dey but your tech no na say 2007 no
0: yes
1: okay
0: doctor 400 ye besi ye
1: doctor Isaac Tufo, me in channel so on Jaida, enti, me dana CP. Kumasi Meyoba, 2 p.m. Asante Manponse, I'm just asking you, how many agenda 111 did President Akufo-Addo completed before leaving office? Or say all the funds raised for, or say there were no funds raised for these projects, no wonder. I hope JDM, the listening president, will surely do the needful to continue the agenda 111 projects. So they should keep quiet and be in opposition. Ochia Ashanti Regional Chairman of the NDC, Chairman Nana Kwesi Augustus. Chairman Tumien Tununo. Martin John were just to me about as a commander, happy Sabbath. The NDC man should stop being pain. Or say the Buankra Inland Port and the affordable housing could have been completed in their 8-year tenor, but they abandoned it, so he should give us a break. Teacher Kujo Wiamwase, or say NDC voter or not, we are still suffering. Jailing or freeing won't save the economy. People are hungry and angry. They can't wait for 2028 to vote JDM and the NDC out. Well, I don't know what you can do besides waiting for 2028. Dana Pramain say, President Mahama and the NDC government, you promised Ghana, you promised Ghanaians 24-hour economy, Women's Development Bank, but nothing is being done. Dr. Bawumia and the MPP will surely come back in 2028. Greetings to Dr. Bawumia and NFA Asante Man Kuka, Asante Regional MPP Chairman Hopeful. Golden Boy announced from Ampontino say, the intro, okay, referring to the MPP, you say they are not serious, especially their MPs and their communicators. They are trying to convince Ghanaians with lies and propaganda, but it won't work. Ghanaians know their incompetency. Greetings to Chairman Nana Kwesi, NFA Ken, the incoming organizer Hopeful. Billy Bones, Ewa from Kwantan, or say, UTM from Kwantan, JDM and the Minister for Health, they are simply incompetent. Ochiade Mami, Honorable Elizabeth, NFA Neyere, Rita Bones of Rita Bones Fashion, Sewa Mokum. Kwantan, Boa for Sebrasami, JDM care for, okay, or see JDM's care for food than healthcare. Okay, referring to Nkukon Kitten and others. Honorable.
2: Oh, see.
1: I'm out for messages. Maybe I know she.
2: Well, doctor.
1: Some will take
2: doctor
1: you off
2: guard. Doctor Tufo, Doctor Tufo, say we are not, I complete about 90% of the work there. Ah, doctor. Who the hook for the only young brother for Funk and a Google cooking? Oh, just a Google crab, Buna. Various first media platforms are out of Crano, put to a guinea. Abraham Oko, I said, we was about 45% complete. 45% complete. What does it say? Oba, Okasa, I went to Manchester, say, Ebia, a fair hospital, no. Ebia, Kase, ne Oho. And I say, Nebia, Aka, into him ye. Now we are, you talk about Mamma, Mamma. Oba, and career. And then an anumina no man for be share would jatatra or call thank you to honor. And over catcher and anonymous say, after hospital, you're it by September, dear. Not your piano. I saw catcher, not me, I said, hospital, because after hospital, not your training a month for. Say one training nipper. Now facility in the whole crown, one run. I'm facilities now. What do you mean? Oh, just say, oh, run test run. We are test run. What do you do? I'm a more useful machine. Because machine, if you didn't have any, I'll be for you. I'm a beginning said, Ghana football. Actually, my football say, by September of last year, near we, no more be, I know. It don't begin because I don't know what I said. Near we, I know, so, dear, didn't know what I know, so, dear, Daka. And dear, September, baby. You are my baby queen. And
1: I'm a deputy minister for defense, the Nkomano panel. Or since currently the project is about 60%.
2: Say?
1: 60.
2: Now, okay, then this is what I saw. You're saying 80% complete.
1: Okay. You're medical machines near the other. It be quiet spy. And no catch me.
2: Debut.
1: Or see machines to be quiet spy.
2: Q, me say. I don't want to catch me. I say, I'm more corn. No, I'm 80%. And dia de nana omutomo kono omo kono no musu baga nsei ah na deputy minister na ka say e wo 65% what are they talking about
1: say only deterioration about bim
2: the biggest thing say tio no dia e be pa kan wasam e be pa kan wasam ba o ka say yenye ya ene ne say
1: aku bet na egu obeye 4 years 6 years no bet ni go en bibi anye no
2: best egu 4 years say
1: oh say the best kugu anye ne
2: da bi menya we say the best akugu so
1: en pa cho eh who are international mami afari baby ayama mps na hwe no maye hwe
2: oh do say you say because it you say because anye best egu 4 years and as 3 years and as you Mr. At the time I echo, the president was going to commission that project. Very day now, president echo commission. Yes, we are there. That day, no, not president, also commission we.
1: That time, no, now money contractor, now oye Juma, ewa fari. Now relationship to say. Now my city, now to say. Now my contractor.
2: At that time, there, I buy ne capre. I buy ne contractor ne capre. Some poor take with them. Now buy ne car. A car ne ohono was between the contractor and the subcontractors. No. Okay. I contractor na kasa di adwuma ma no what the adwuma fun bi ma subcontractors o mun tem na na dawanta wa ba eye akinyi aba e wo sikase mu aban enni wo moka o di intervention chuan se aban wo moka o mun pigi be say abu say September o me o manabu ama be share sa bo she ni mu kena say September o mu bi na o mun so bi na so ne say eh o mun so bi na so say Okay, so we are some. And now, what can power in one? Power in one does it take 2 years to.
1: So let me quote the Deputy Defense Minister.
2: Oh, Deputy Defense Minister, I see one more corner. No, I must say, I do 80%. That's what they're saying.
1: Afari, military contractor demands about $85 million US dollars for project completion. He said it right here, Enra.
2: Sir, before I say, I'm going to complete it.
1: Yes,
2: what are you saying?
1: The military, or say the Afari military hospital contractor, is demanding about $85 million to complete project. I can't want to say.
2: Complete. The DNA car almost over complete. What's the DNA car hard almost over complete? How much to blog on? About 17 years.
1: Or say if you didn't be crass.
2: You're hearing now. Maybe now. It was saying over complete. Or say over complete. How much to blog on? That's okay. And that's okay. Then, if you don't know how to be in that much money,
1: it goes beyond that. I don't
2: let me tell you. Me say, I said, I come, and we are more. That's not their focus. That's not their focus. Me say, I'm very hospital way. Location, Kakakrano. It takes 3 years. Location. Omu move every Kumasia. No one could tell me. That's the first thing they did. The first thing they did was to relocate the facility to Tamale. I'm quite am for them. I'm a side of quite inclined. I'm quite inclined. I'm for. And I'm on the bar. Location of the facility took about 3 years.
1: During my time, I say, any man by port. I'm a young ye, a beer say, or say a tofu fro, or say
2: a parliament. Parliament, a waivers, we are on some of them. What do you say? A waivers are on some of them. And a man for my discipline, I'm for my.
1: What does it is
2: parliament? Sana, yeah, but no, it has been negotiated. And a waivers. A waivers, because parliament and Shemra said, be out to be free, be a bar. Or say, a friend, a twat, that's one. If you want to say, this is it. And you'll be back for me and I say, yeah, by being your friends, I could for a banner trust, like I say, yeah, my weaver. A kufa buying my weavers, my facility here, thereby.
1: Oh,
2: and you don't want to
1: have a
2: Kuyamamo. You the Kuyamamo, a confusion in you. Eh? Mr. Oman Pagin, but you know, I say, or maybe in September. It will be so on Pagin, have been started. It is our time now, Oman Paginica say, or maybe in September. No. No, no, say a cabidaho. Sir, 80 something million now count. No, no, said daho.
1: 85 million.
2: 85 million now count. No, no, said daho.
1: And you want to
2: say daho? That's all yes, yes, can you? When we say the Hono, yes, yes, can into ya. Eh? Any question was will be in September. September, then I have many months. Please, I did ya ba, François Naba, Omo, Omonyuntum, Omonyuntum, but we hospital such the hospital I want. I dey ask someone make try. I'm also contract hand over my Emma Abay. I'm also contract am I dey you be any I know. I'm also contract. That's your stock. I'm only focus. Maybe I'm focus say I'm move to you know. Any idea who you am?
1: Doc. Send your tea you know. Yes, baby, I'm my home. I didn't say that, you know. I'm going to say that feedback. Because they say, and this year, what they are Santé, and you're bad. 34% of the vote in Ashanti region, and you're bad, crap. But the question is, so when you're 34, they are, and then, a dear Bema Santé, four, and so I'm going to say, I was Santé, and I have to about Mamuno. Yeah, so you're the Bajikakra, and they see all these, you know, health facilities running. Send you okay.

0: He said that was a who spend 150,000. Obi fire there some of benefit.
1: Eh ho uti. Obi say say adan sa 150,000 for no na block factory, cement factory na.
0: Ah. Oh,
1: and so, be fair to him.
0: I'm being fair to you na make say. So Obi could dey command where they can say do na news article no some names who use 150,000 there to for one day no. And no there na send the signal be na say. Ndi me and yes we shouldn't be doing that to ourselves.
1: All right.
0: Ya besere. 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Day be a rada. Auditor General report ba. Ye be ba nesi sika a fa man fo ansa se. Die. 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Ya an spendi ni ye. 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Di ako di a man fo botum. A fi bi a.
1: Me wa public accounts committee person as my next guest. Inti wo kasan wa wosu niti.
0: Ha. 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Me auditor regional report na me base me point. Na no chere ye se. Every year. 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DNT are young who near whom you pay a young woman. I say Ghana, yet they contain the kunshu. Oh, can tell you the kunshu, I ain't your mother. Can't ask a shadow prayer. 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And yen you say a kosho. It is a winya ubi, and as a winya institution be winya a my uko bina a bimbia or bequatia get us a shah. Sad the panel. Yes, son of sorrow.
1: A bimbia could ya get us a shah now.
0: Yes, son of sorrow. Oh, enti ebaye maame sedina Mahama, His Excellency John Dramani Mahama. En amma o sa akwenya isabesumo my Ghana. Yesu su se wa for my sika. MPP time ye do akọ court. 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
1: owen
0: Oh, when he know, I'll buy by police in prisons for the Christian, me senior. In the Omo Yabusa, Omo and the baby say free.
1: Of course.
0: Ah, in the minimum says I'm ready. Where, you know, prison sentence in the day. And there, what shall I say?
1: We don't know.
0: What shall I say?
1: What shall I say? Prison for more, I'm an anti him.
0: Not me, one year didn't go to me, I didn't go to prison for a year.
1: Obia, senior, wa okay. Oko America. Naya extradite na Ghana. Near the Babesha Ghanaian authorities in same. There's a school of thought say, Abai should update the citizens of Ghana. I couldn't tell you one seven year canon. Mamino, I didn't know if America buying same, you saw her. Obesha, the sentence, Nasisi. You understand? Is it not a rifle call?
0: Hey, you know, this is a call. Mm-hmm. It's a laudable call.
1: Mm-hmm.
0: This is a laudable call. But main cassette, and known, you know, but the best Ghana for you, I come akuma to me, you say, and yeah, the same people, NDC are buying, yebe katakata no maso.
1: Okay.
0: See, yebe, WWE. Say, by my me, Matisse, so, in the lawyer's craft, file appeal.
1: Appeal. Yeah.
0: And yeah, they see, yebe, katakata no maso, say, you, NDC, WWE. DNT, and katak, Abuga Pili, send away NDC. A buy, and once and buy, then I, His Excellency John Dramani Mahama, Yes, you do be out. Yeah, me can as Emrea make us say, dear, I can't my name is not doing it, dear, a president and want to say,
1: okay.
0: Or no, the Embrane canoe and no, the Ejuma. Dear, any moon, you will chroma sing, and your match, I'm and be 30 million. So, if Uncle Dobru, you honey, you were seeing shoe as you afram. As you afram, a year of a full 30 million. 30 million, oh, can I say, over you, 300 billion.
1: Okobobusia.
0: No, Okoba was here, no, see, she is here, she is from here.
1: No, can you permit that, see?
0: And now, so Bosia na Akoboyeno.
1: Ah.
0: Bosia na Akoboyeno. Mwansika.
1: Abayansika,
0: exactly. 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

0: It is a four now, a four 300 billion. Minim Queni or Kromasi, a bit my door, 400 billion, no, Sue from a Yirafano. Hey, any opu Yira, and a Dana Befa.
1: Anyway,
0: yeah, can't send me you.
1: Look, with us, you
0: know, can't send me you.
1: Yamisha, no,
0: I'm in Ghana, and you're Dia Grossa, no.
1: Honorable Michael, what's with us, you know, pay?
2: Hey, Dr. Performer, sorry, Yano, or no, Kofa. Madame Ziadapa, ask him between me, maybe between. She's at a back quarter been a conviction. She's still around.
1: So no, I checked in Tia. She can't know one of them. And
2: no, I'm saying, no, but the point is that you are in power.
1: Me say, Madame Sisi
2: Adapa. Bonne ben, Madame Sisi Adapa.
1: Ma, I checked in Tia, she can't one of them. And I'm a
2: war. Ma, Menana.
1: Aye.
2: That's what I'm going to be on.
1: Aye, Chino, let's move on.
2: On this guy, what just say?
1: Speak for yourself and let's move on. I also watch all the end. So speak for yourself and let's move
2: on. And the media cover between us on the end.
1: He was being mischievous.
0: Oh,
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0: 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And a travel consultation in our system. Na I won't share. Yeah, great. Yeah, that's also Asha FIFA World Cup 2026. Genevieve in our cajon. If it's 11th June, it was the 19th July 2026.
1: And the amount to term the content to me. As I said, yeah, yes. This is Lord no cry, yes, and I'm a son, so I can say, one more on crying. North Ridge, woman in Switzerland and Mezina, edition in Mupe.
0: And the Adjina Hona Adjin number, no, 0257-956817. And now 0257-956864. Ubet in Ukra, WhatsApp, Womo. I was 0544-347006.
1: 24/7 Vista Assist for other romance.
0: Yeah, nice to cross over Commonwealth Games.
2: I'm sorry, I'm not part. Tell Chaco to pace now, I'm going to miss it. And mommy confidence, the morning in her.
3: The Usia, I'm a man, I'm a fit. Hey, go soon, I'm a stray. Hey, young one, one, one. Made the Kel Chaco to pace. And if you trim it, say, oh, boy, the end of the will be the Muno. And yet, the Kel Chaco to pace. A boy, see, who buy a free mawa, a boy, see, who to crow. A see, I share, and yet, Lumunka. Sure, sir. I'm a new Kel Chaco to pace in Sunny. Yet, it's center for.
4: Media, my Jack Kel Chaco. Toothpaste out to me. Soon on a pie and a dry meco down. And my messy pita confidence level quats through. It's been a man. I'm sitting 32 minutes.
3: And can anyone near my minimum give me DH 3 years? No, I say a baby more. BDA walk out charcoal toothpaste mono. MSC pita. And man, I'm wanting. Nessa yin can be a. My one no me gram. And unti. More monum coffee, wine, and it's tobacco. A camo sessono. Abama more. Kel charcoal toothpaste. Sankofa. ENG.
5: 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Happy smile.
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10: 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Or a former deputy minister, House, Western Housing, right? Lands and Natural Resources, right? 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
11: Lands and Natural
10: Lands Resources. 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Currently, you're a member of PAC, Public Accounts Committee. Na, I'm not paying her. Many never be teaching community. My mom may share enough. Mobility with the questions about pertaining to my constituency, you know. Senna, Eddie Matteo, I'm not paying my main chairman, Papa, Inspector. A Japan over a Buakwa 77 years this week, Inspector a Japan retired of the Ghana Police Service and Opeye Chiao. Honorable Buakwaba,
11: Rapa in Pacho Majoso.
10: Now, who are you there?
11: Dominimo Bruhun, who are pa?
10: Carbon collected. Now, say, most sittings, the park sittings are heated.
11: Oh,
10: my Anna is a business officer of the two from Bastille Heat Womb.
11: Obey the day, it was a cage man. A cage man.
10: Park no, I am mutu to a man for anua. Sikan BY a Tiani a machine. Sikan, do we eventually get those monies back? Yes, can you answer kind of back? And I see a reading TV show here. The party for Jabus or no co, Hamilia, no co, Ufi, German South, and no co. We've got in crime, why not you? And I see, can you get it back? Do we redeem our funds from Omo Efise Ebiakudu Ombutu?
11: My main chow, I no pay na main chia, a tier for near her phone, na main chia no production team. Package my, you know, if we had the effect, you know, a baby, you know, and I'm answer. And let my main funny me answer. First and foremost, Auditor General Nyaya reporting we know the bar. The wholesale value now be hun obi ehwan na ye machine no. We talking about 18 billion Ghana cedis, 12 billion 22 billion Ghana cedis. So immediately you see that now ye machine. And it deserves say we hun say so oyem ye den ehye wo because say be we can we be say financial irregularities, misapplication, ammonia there and I just said a kwan was offer so our dear one first our kwan so any. It was that you misapplied it. It was primarily no. A sika ubiye de afakuti kwan so a dear. the effect of it are you know any mammy and some of them have resulted in prosecutions in this country. So Beka, a famous case of Woyumi was emanated from a public accounts document. And money and there. And here one case I travel all along in term I mentioned that and no. Currently as we speak also, there are cases that are being prosecuted in court. And also here under public accounts announced the Auditor General's report ABBA.
10: Okay.
11: And the second aspect of it, you know, ASA. It helps in shaping policy and regulating our laws in here.
10: That's year 17.
11: Yes, because yet to year economy and then I believe that it is part of this whole process. And I believe to say even the Public Procurement Act came into being enforced. Public Financial Management Act all came into being enforced. It is true public accounts hearing committees money and them. Because the Mahun quire first manu send a year budget we are. Yeah, this can my ministries, department, and agencies to utilize a converse from use this canon. And my Yashisham Randy Tongo, it reduces most of these things. And the third aspect of it is which are most often is not being said and sunk. And yes, there are huge recoveries that have been made. You can't recover, sir. Sikanwa you hear book on nimua. If you say, I touch ma, and I say, ibi a, afa, kwetikwa, so a komoni adeno. Be brave, waha. If you listen carefully and sit and listen carefully, that would ya. Who said your friend recovers? To call the Auditor General now. A buy a man to me in the coin say, would be account to be a friend Auditor General's recovery account. Which means, he said, you better show in the book will be an order brave and say, a coin be so no susu de mum, raquemon and crata simon, uncle, you know. Your genie and I will account here the other day at the cocoa. The Kuguman Zan will also transfer it back into the consolidated fund. Ghana, are you a Kessian? Are you a DD film? No, so they are. There have been several recoveries that have been made. It will tell me when you sit on the committee, you get frustrated by some of these things. And I, frustration, it's just saying, Obuwa, Ebia, an amount of, say, Ebia, 15,000 Ghana cedis. And as one fact, person apply. And I'll give you a very classical example. For instance, if it be payroll irregularities, then I have by age man, we boy have been who took one crack a butcher on crack. On crack is not the dinner saka payroll. No,
10: Waji.
11: No, Waji, I catch you. No, the ref is a gun, a sick canoe, once I have a body rabbit catcher, I say, ya miss supplies canoe, and we be no more. They also were say, Edma, your four men, no more yet, no more now, bed, my busumi, and son of Domu Diacono, a be on also on here. The Auditor General will raise these issues. We bet me a free, for instance, your cotton, the last one was in Ada. We be free Greater Accra, we be free Uti, we be free Bia, Eastern Region, we back for the hearing. We be free about Bedruno. No Omar collected says can with evidence paid into the Auditor General's recovery account. As I saw,
10: okay.
11: We bet me 92,000 Ghana cedis. Na Oba Ababe responded because one year money. So there have been huge numbers of amount of recoveries that have been made.
10: Contrary to public opinion, any public belief, no. PAC is not just a state talk shop.
11: No, not at all. There have been you see, but because people don't, and currently, you know, what is being done is after every PAC hearing for a financial year, every PAC hearing for a financial year, you know, what we do is that we do another review of the sittings that we've done, any the report itself. Any what emanated from the public accounts hearings, and nobody in this week, all the infractions, the recoveries that have been made, the Auditor General also writes a report on it. Because, for instance, Ochoa Bukunim say, Akwesi Kunedu, Wanye Egma Bosumi Miensan, Suaje Bosumi Miensan Ketria, Oba Committee National, Yede Bo Nuna Wate, you know, Wakwa Kuchia Bosumi Miensan Ketria, Na Wanje, Wanye Egma, Edia To, Auditor General can't imagine who receipt. So the Auditor General report, you know, currently, you know, after every financial year, Biano, the woman said, this one also say a review and a report on the recoveries and the status of all the infractions. So I can confidently tell you, say, it be a more than 60-70% of the infractions in terms of monetary financial infractions in Nano have been recovered. Those ones that are more serious now, I know the iron home contractual money be acquired home idea misapplication money and the baby, those are the ones that will generate an extra action. It will be a court proceedings, it will also a bare surcharges ordinary, but there have been refunds to the tune of almost about 70%.
10: Wow.
11: And that is, yeah, and you see, it do tembia on the committee. I remember, and I'll give you a classical example when we were in Ada at the committee hearing, and upon institutional health in the air ban.
10: Yeah.
11: Omu be dusa danuano. Neni panakwa kutuya ni receipt ikrano. But for public accounts, because the report had
10: you must one year, come.
11: The person will not even have gone to pay. Yet when I hear hearing, you know, then somebody would read the message. Nipana sending message on am kwansu eko bank akwa kutuya.
10: Make I one episode. I'm so no obi abetua ni sika. And I'm too no funa mka chere say you should go and sin no more.
11: Yes. It's done your call back yet we say any person say call bank money and so the chairman asks the institutional head says any amountina say copy me say nipa no any receipt ni so be dey be back. Would they agree to? I'm say yes. Just under an hour and a half. They came with the original receipt to Makutria instantly because we had the committee money at them. So that is the job that we do and that is the effect in any ma if you pa. And believe you me, I've been on the committee for a while. There are some infractions and you don't find them.
10: Okay.
11: Yes.
10: I say I buy a name.
11: Yes, there are some infractions and now you don't find them. Especially there will be BFN stores and inventory. Stores and inventory irregularities money at there. Today you can't find them. There are some institutions and I say can you number ban if you more about 13 infractions. Now they are not even cited in the Auditor General's report.
10: Okay.
11: Yes, because we are learning and progressing.
10: Institutional improvement
11: and money at it. It's left with the individuals at every point in time. And the lack of responsibility taking. Lack of responsibility. But you know, the person may even have done worse at baby or no one's and over. Worse or baby or no over. So there are things that have improved so much so well. Say, I believe say, we are not a perfect society. But as we progress in the Committee of Public Accounts Parliament, you know, has been doing tremendous job in terms of recovery. And some of these monies, the money are there. You sit there and you also get tons of information. There are people who are being cited, and yet deliberate. The money are there. Then they would come with a plan to pay back the amount of money that have gone to them. There are contractual agreements that because of this, and even some of them say project management infractions.
10: Okay.
11: For instance, you person will see who die, and as you see hospital, and as you see school die or baby. The value of the school building be 800,000. The auditors will go be about 4 years such school die in CBA.
10: Yeah.
11: But in their report, because say I overdue, you know, I was saying Kiri will be about 2023, 2026 year. They would report on that as an infraction. And they will quote the money of 800, that is the contractual money, no?
10: Yeah.
11: As an infraction.
10: Mm.
11: That does not mean that that money has been spent wrongly.
10: Okay.
11: But they are only drawing attention to the fact that there is an irregularity with this project management.
10: Okay.
11: And it's overdue.
10: All right.
11: And it has helped even to understand that Abuama projects be and can be a junior free swan. Abuama and a yetimiri. And as we move along, you know,
10: yeah,
11: we are also tagging along our hearings with all relevant state institutions. For instance, the current senior, they get fund ECOBI. So that all projects within our secondary schools, universities, money are there, are funded by get fund money at the end. Are you delayed and not abandoned? You know? They have an inventory of it.
10: So I'm going to get a
11: one crap. A one crap. Yes. Any debate me, I know, and not and now the Edbeko phase 2 and now phase 3. So that Abuama, so many of these projects have been completed. So it is a way of trying to improve society. And it's because now, no, our work that we do as the committee is so publicized, people have taken interest in it. And it's also making people much more cautious about how they go about the activities, money and this. So I believe, say, once we are doing what we are doing and we are gradually getting there, every time, you know, it's to be checked. But all that I would also advise, and they say, our auditors that goes on the ground from one Kasakwe man,
10: yeah,
11: among why you're going forward to do a great service, good service to our country, Ghana, and going to America in here. People, because say, hey, be a mudimedi also a mudino, a muntimini, you may, and I put the word carefully because I've audited before and I know the temptations that comes with some of these things, may want to be a talk you out. We don't include this here. But when I hear, it's me making a report.
10: Oh, when I hear there, Ghana for yare. Oh, you better. Oh, we hand the ever correct.
11: Good. But the point is that report it as you see it on the ground. Otherwise, you are not even helping that person.
10: Okay.
11: You are not helping the country. We should not be in a position. Say, if you are there, you're inside, you're shielding, you're free, because otherwise immediately you start doing that, what's that now, yes sir, you compromise the whole process and you even give more rot down there. Because when you say ni panwa fonya kwa money idea na adwun kwa be free so.
10: Yeah.
11: Because you know say another time you come, no, there will be another great intent for him to talk you out of the matter. So that is my candid observation that I would want to tell them. Say once you go there, report the things and issues, pair the accounting standards and the audit standards, money, any laws of this country, no, report them equally. It is not a crucifixion area for anybody to come. It is an area for us all to bring about accountability and responsibility. Obuana reporting accurately and everything without leaving anything aside that you help this country and you even help that same person himself.
10: Okay.
11: So that is the advice that I would also give going forward because of what I've seen, what I'm seeing, and what I'm hearing.
10: Right.
11: Yes.
10: Mede asene nchichi muna mami misa we na ye movie from Public Accounts Committee. Can the citizen of Ghana say me tia ye dami siyo from military hospital un kuntembo no Nkome Square meti me petition mu Public Accounts Committee.
11: Oh yeah, sure, you can even because as I am
10: a contract sam no ni sika ni ye si ensign tu ama contractor no me dwene ho amenti ase nti no mo hwehwe mu mamia eno e possible
11: no that is the job that parliamentary do and there are two committees because you see it's under health do that public accounts can also go into that.
10: Okay.
11: But you see the finality of it is the NAIO, you know, we have the right to information bill,
10: right,
11: and we act in war. It would help you to seek any information at any point in time and even can cause for a forensic investigation into matters that are happening in this country. But if you talk about a military hospital and the fact that you see, that is the problem that the on my way you walk. Ya bara so e beye adwuma no ye de ani ngwase ani ferry nti no ni atwa bo ni ade atoso ni amai hu ni asae no ade e beka ferry military hospital e beye payment should not be 85 million. It cannot be
10: mufi abae mu no
11: because there is only the retention part that will be left. Retention cannot be 85 million. It will not be more than 7 million euros. So how can it be 85 million? Even if there was, it can never be that. The only aspect that will be left is retention. Okay, retention will be aware the public procurement be, and as well the contractual be, any what is term as retention. Retention it says why you are doing every no. Me a dear man no, what the ma, the you may run what the ma will no. On chesty canning in armor because your liability period there will hope. But the ma obey you to be our contract, no, you soon will soon mean see, may who defect liability be our one, my bitch yes, you can now can at the amount. Ebi abe yusun afi ma hand over di ama afi ni twa mu na afi bibia ko yi ti se die wose wo pe no no a na watua di aka wo no na di ama me. That is the only thing that will be left. But enam ferrie you see and we ni apeni ni we ni asemu ya ba and we need to interrogate some of these things. Sen ye si manage a healthcare system in this country and you know we are collapsing it and the ministry and the government must set up sabina. I'm sorry. No what na one the ferry and in Guasier. No what the Tanawa Nuntino, and near my ya ye, Edibasum or Mainunano, Yabema say Guasia. Just because we created the impression when we were in opposition. And they are bad, say, I bind that down on your head. It's a yen Guasia, me, I say, a quack which now near Quacko, many Paco,
10: you know, your own party, ma, Namua Bemun. Couldn't you have done better with some of Sahel health facilities? I can't come was me.
11: I mean, so,
10: with you,
11: we did for Mina.
10: Mm-hmm.
11: We did Kumewu.
10: Mm-hmm.
11: We did Konongu Yaya Tepa. Swami Anomanji. Go to clinics. We did Udumase.
10: Mm-hmm.
11: Udumase New Town or Obuase.
10: Mm-hmm.
11: We did Fumsuya, Drobonso, Adansia Sukwa, Asantia Chim, Udumase, Puano, Chedie, Sabronu, Drobonso, Manson Kwanta. All of these things were done. Let me ask you a very simple question. Ene Oforikun. Ofrikum,
10: yeah.
11: Say de. Say we are. Any affair. A dear naka or more ye. A dear naka or ye. If you remember the first reason that the minister gave about for Bako, the catcher say, Baku any mortuary. An army boy. And it's yen to me. Mortuary. Mammy Musa. Chip compounds are who do I use any clinics and who do I use any more than a mortuary.
10: Open updated reason for instance, area or say in Kanye anyhow. nsuo ni ho. If you acquire the call, then you acquire you more trouble enough. Is it contractor?
11: When we are serious,
10: I be saying I could hold you.
11: When we are serious,
10: now what for you say you may not.
11: When we are serious, is it quantum point? Can see us will be able to make correct. Can you know substation? Oh, there's a substation. What can you? After Mia on the health committee and the defense minister together came to Afri. There's a substation where you can substation and your transformer kiku. Substation to say baby, and only the generative power and the co baby. Won't you mean Kasaka?
10: Afri, the last time I called.
11: The last time I called. Oh, any more than 3 months. Last week, you know, send me baby. Okay. And means any more than 3 months.
10: I say, Samantha, a guano modibet to Edman who said, didn't I say, born rock?
11: Say, what was the dying pair? Now our trust meant granada, the cotone didn't was so me, you know, now when you saw a big cake.
10: I remind you, can't you? We also had about public accounts.
11: And only Ponina or Moody and Guasia Cayenne animal moon. Because, what we fear crowd would see moon, or car crying, and answer or front door where me, then I watch you crying 10 times. And I say, okay, bit me a statue. And leaving something there for over 1.5 years, just because you didn't pay more juma and plain mwa, you don't pay more and plain mwa, or be a bonus, I am passe, I bind that dani ye juma. It's an inguasiani ferry into, and your nurse for crano, you buy no ma form crania, per se, pamomum kufi. We saw all of these things in this country. And that chief of staff, upper president, Ted in a far pen, a pan of sign, crata sign ye. So I'm crying for madam, maybe a fin money I didn't know coffee. And I'm asking in this question.
10: I must be for madam. There was no financial clearance. And whom Babu be any hope. And no one see a for madam. If you cry a more, what you call it? Letter of employment. And one so you see a foul. Bra. Oh, yeah, Juma.
11: So we'll be a better sass maybe. I know Nima memo. Now offer Ghana forces said the name answer. Bra Penny. Ghana high.

0: peace and love asori ani mu ho no because ehono ya ye old asphalt kakra ho ma ni nyina tutu ehono ya di asphalt ne ba be fa so money ade se ho tutu ntina anya yi money ade a now we want to go and grade those areas but yana grade in the problem e wo mu ama me ha me se o grade ya na asase ne kofom na adan na wo ho no na eho so na dine foundation no na eho so all that I have always preferred is even if see ntimi nyae kwan ne kwana we should be able to put e bi a sun latride wo so near the normal level near the roller fascinate net we dey some in yan so and it has helped. There are areas in Obekonum, there are areas of roads they've been year marked a year ye a ticket from 2024 you free abey mon money dey no ko bukuma yes abay ne buy no ya come was start here wo ye if we are back room from na for do ho be yi pipe ni free abey near ko dotty any new site wo call Royal Street Hotel money dem these are the enclaves are ya dey we you know ko bukum ko ne ya ya fa zongu mo ya ya be full room and people no for 20 year boa e dey fa paradise abi see main road dem these are the things that we are following and making sure say ye betimi aya ma boa emwa as a community and our constituency in kwa but the people the entirety and as a traffic is now frank out to be firm work bokro mu ana kopia basia eto ma de kosi ehia so it leaves the major traffic on the main tafu main road ni money adina and that is where we are heading towards to it mean your friend emide it tells you that your people are willing and watching and making sure say you may dia wood you bet me akonani but we must also be able to tell and one who cry buying two men who cry a buying person to do the job as is expected of them. We would advocate for our people. So you get a minister, a regional minister will come and tell you, say, I'll force the members of parliament to work because someone wants to abamo. Let us also tell him that he is the person representing the president that has the money.
1: All right.
0: So when we sit here and talk about the bridge in our Asena, it is his also responsibility to say, Ojina buying a name why to abamo. Unfortunately, crime here. And tell the government to say, bridge where you are starting, you are free, but that is what is expected. That is also what is expected of him.
1: Aduma Kubefi, good morning to you. Yao, baby, I will be out here whilst you are still going to a church program. I no pay yet, Yao. Honorable, let me say, what the difficult part and what you are doing. You are on point of proof for him, you know, say, Commander, God bless you. Honorable Kwesi Akwesi Kunedu, MP for Mensia North, he should be maintained. He has done well. He's indeed very intelligent. Kwati Mbwafu, Mpacho, your concerns have been addressed. Inti Kwati Nyabucheka Krebi Mami. Nana Kojo Da Akonse, the Dressing Common Fund comes regularly, but Sofo Line Bypass, roads to the Kwada Su Municipal are all in bad shape. Yes, Emra, I have no problem with you. They are in terrible shapes. So, they are developing into manholes in the Kwada Su Municipal. Over to you. Honorable, yeah, yeah, yeah, yeah, sorry. Now, my auntie, they are woman, the constituency people. What should they want here to make sure say flooding you see in the area and so betty and ebejai and omunsuano omubisa the bridge Bokrom Quarry Bridge linking Trobane Bola Junction and so achichim and what do you have for your constituents na yafan sorry so
0: mina peyi what I have for my constituents is the development of the constituency any muni panel paramount. We never got a paramount. And then a year idea that Yakuma
1: society. Okay, so Quartier Boafo say or Daya say the concern has been addressed. So to our technicians, kudos.
0: And any idea here. First and foremost. Secondly, Minuanum and Papa num ne one of our minusuninano. The responsibility is the be munubia you su say yadi here so say cancel the minia quartin kayano. A idea we have to bring it to the fore. And my kwenya miye church se niye meni muse niya esi yiko. And how when we biya yeti niya pima mama kwa kudru. And thirdly, o kanon chese wu mpeni panase. It means that you are even urging the person na wasuma nono to be able to do the things as they ought to be doing.
1: And see, amam for bo wechi en hao kwa.
0: Aya nenye echi bo.
1: Omu kayo.
0: Se omu kaime. That is how I see it. Okay, there is always the two sides to the coin. You have to get the full picture to understand.
1: Okay.
0: That is how I see it.
1: Philosophical question.
0: Yes. There will be a

0: biano the fan is one e de wahu na futu na kwan kire opeso de ma wo
1: okay
0: when you take it from that perspective wa e boa ma otimi ye adwuma no te se de opeso ye de oye me kan in the frontage of house of Jacob e kwan na link baby a gas explosion bi see me bi no
1: e
0: de kwa ko Peter for cemetery no not the main one but the second one. Nobody ever thought that in the last 4 years it could be done.
1: Right.
0: But the Nokofa, you would never remember how that place was. Mm. That is what we intend wanted to do. Nobody thought that we'll be able to do Senisiye Muzungon. Nobody thought that we'd be able to do from A1, Edibabi, Remua, Babinga. Nobody thought that we'd be able to expand the road network with Bukumesti, said the SCI. No, no. So they say, all of these things are things that have been done. And the Biamika, once some other areas in the Yayeno, it means to say, you fear nearby, because, sir, didn't you know, you're 30, you're 20. No, so, sir, 20, you know, if you're not to be famous 7, I can't 13. Over the February, if you're going to 2 years, you'd be going on to the 8th one, but not the 3rd one, our fair fuel. It means, say, a bit new one. And I wouldn't need that specific, but once you see how the progression is going, and I make I said, okay, one will be frame me. The picky money idea no car, the woman money idea now. We are about to one and say, hey, I'm not going to say, me fair won't foul. Now, I am one say, a belly, a mean one, I'll fire money idea. Will be sending me WhatsApp message. I'm going to, because I've said, whatever you say,
1: telephone calls or your one,
0: just send it as it is. Say it as it is. But in a manner, so when we be air catcher with Serbia, or so any budget home, so that we can all dialogue and find a way to resolve the issues. And let us also hold all other individuals with greater responsibilities than ours responsible.
1: Okay.
0: Or more theatrical, money near ma or more ye because of the social media, money are there and using
1: social
0: that as place saving for themselves.
1: Social media.
0: Or more find near human. We should also let them know that they also owe a responsibility for the positions that they've also taken.
1: Is it a short for the regional minister?
0: No, it is for every single person.
1: Okay.
0: Every single person. It is not only for a human, it is for every single person.
1: Okay.
0: So, I want to say, it is one thing that I would also want to say. And I say, we are going to do as much as they've given to us for us to do.
1: Okay.
0: She said, Neoko Brukuma, well, look at how things are going. A new send you see panel. Because development in the NMEA.
1: Right.
0: But once all of the, nobody even trusts the Betimuka Bestatia by a whole covet.
1: Okay.
0: But then over the expanse, any baby a nam from a Brukuma in fear that they more, a dequa, kofa zunguma, kofa Roman, akofa, kofa tanya bua, dia kokopi, now baby is anima wina. Because once you are able to do all the covet, the failing then comes in. Then you start to have, whatever, the beat me na, ye de babi gusun. So I'll urge every aspect, bia, ni baby a, say, mercy. The temperament that we've got in here, butra, yenya, any near my decono, nisina near penal. You've been truncated by good positive development in 2024. But God being so good, inshallah, maximum by 7th of January 2029. Now, like Dr. Mahmoud Bawumia, we're back with new thinking and ideas. Are you progressive for this country rather than they are retrogressive? I know you won't money money at them. But I would urge our people say we should not lose hope. That is all that I'm going to tell our party members. Yamfa kukodro GDN in Kabomunu or Donin Tiasia Shronko. That is all that Ghanaians have seen. Ghana Fuenu. And then look at how people are complaining. The dollar is down, but nobody is buying. The dollar is down, but petrol prices are increasing. The dollar is down, but duties are increasing. And money are there. And now we'll be betting out now the whole day. Me and Tori.
1: Right.
0: You have a catch and say, your single digit inflation. Then you want to say, I'm buying any money cabinet ministers to your Bontenaco. So I'm going to say, what is a cabinet minister to your Bontenaco?
1: I'm not going to say, I'm
0: 1.2 or 1.6 billion. Or so, my Miss Kedia. And they are fighting. It tells you, sir, Sikano, you should try your own. Because the ministers themselves will not be fighting.
1: Right.
0: And that is where we are now as a country. You see, Ato is forcing. But Ato is not forcing. Ato is falling.
1: Thank you. Thank you so very much, Honorable Akwesi Kunedu, Oyemensia North MP, Member of Parliament, duly elected for the constituency Mensia North. Now, and yeah, extended version of Akoko Abon. Amount for some case, say good morning to you and your crew, watching and listening to you at the same time from Asante Nsuta. We are grateful to Muamoba social media. Any ebedi nkomo kwaku yabo a anopɛ me chiao nana bedi de wo asante achem ɛno as commander of the CNN, please tell the NDC they speak on lies. Okay. 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Nano pema menchia Jolly Phones for you now. Ale JC capacity of Jolly Phones. What they bow for? Nana bow for? Bow for ano pema chia o. Emmanuel Kwabena ebo a brother man. Oh Kumasi Patasi. 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

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I'm going to go to the house. I'm going to go to the house. I'm going to go to the house. I'm going to go to the house. I'm going to go to the house. I'm going to go to the house. I'm going to go to the house. I'm going to go to the house. I'm going to go to the house. I'm going to go to the house. I'm going to go to the house. I'm going to go to the house. I'm going to go to the house. I'm going to go to the house. I'm going to go to the house. I'm going to go to the house. I'm going to go to the house. I'm going to go to the house. I'm going to go to the house. I'm going to go to the house. I'm going to go to the house. I'm going to go to the house. I'm going to go to the house. I'm going to go to the house. I'm going to go to the house. I'm going to go to the house. I'm going to go to the house. I'm going to go to the house. I'm going to go to the house. I'm going to go to the house. I'm going to go to the house. I'm going to go to the house. I'm going to go to the house. I'm going to go to the house. I'm going to go to the house. I'm going to go to the house. I'm going to go to the house. I'm going

kakra na efi analog ba de guitar we no e affect bibre ay anaga na transition eta high eye problem say ye fi be foforo e ko be foforo a aya na internal problem was adding pass a transition e buy from the analog normal cd no I did bad day guitar no and I affected bra but is a YouTube near other platform bibre ba Netflix ni we nyina ba and say first na na you twa e we no into no ye best say abandon show because movie no tell our story. There was a time na many meeting interview bi na ye ma me gree so ma abo ma me dokuno na e bisa no several say Ghana sini e de ne man no so Ghana sini de e ne kan yasem e kire ye it happen a host news 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Yes. Creative Arts School no. 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It's very very important. 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Eh Abrawa eh your friends, Abrawa Mafia no. And the guy play a major role in it. And I would see boy and nsem wa, ba kokor kan o se ente obewu nti no person den, o kan o ye free. SM wa brand no. Tama last mu opposition time na dwumadie koso campaign ya den nyina. We all we saw ye hu ni abantan ye ye. It's no, so no crampo boy and a crown react here, and go forward and check back a cancer move now. Some say, you know, say why you crum her. Anna, say crum her, dear. I buy a sire, and yeah, madam, and you know, you have seen it. It's no bad thing, so meanwhile, you man, I say, Kakraba, or say, and yeah, my day. Of course, because I don't know why they are dragging this issue, because Abraham Siano, and yeah, mammy, if you are being a mission, they do know. This one is just one call to settle it. So, because on who's on why a juman are so aba. And then fast waba. And now, oh, it's a beer. Who's saying, boy, no come more? Or see, a beer who say, me one and chain me okay, but me okay. Sign him away on. A cost of industry no more. But me sure, Sandy and Kofubi Tin Chaya. Almost two boba packs and so more degraded boachino. Damn it, story we. I was with one guy, I'm catching and say, oh, what access to Abrewa? Oh, kill ya, dear Wintem. Now, me see another commentary from Yenya

0: Papa appear stadium was even quoting say woman is ungrateful. But at least start here no ana wo so ano tempa na anka sanse mu nyina mpopem ba. So juma dia wudi as your brand Vivian Jill and Abraham Mafia. Any the role that was even even Abay Papa there was even news a school feeding event be crampo by a man between the banter between one of the woman organizer of the region. But then you know boys need to defend them. Until you don't know what about settling him. You shouldn't get this in this out of hand. Obi Obeni Biancan Jen say, "Me see all settle boy, no. Na sani me wey na wey ahia. Call him down. Eh, you unyia bema. Charlie, I say in the scene. Say be anam mihu ni say. Ibi shana our plans with because my investigation is telling me say the boy was not in Ghana here, not on the France. And you gave her, you gave me a promise. Say, Omra, no no me ejuma." Now we didn't become America. I know that's what they Ghana. I see. It's in the PS around him. Crowd because say ah. Now crowd will maybe I would do brand. Now by Adnan so soon he be so no the pressure and the name I want so no. And the man I react to say no. In your bar Vivian Jill, you are bigger than this issue. Oh jam mama bet na in Chinese abroad. Me share na me share abroad. I was even disappointed in abroad. I same way I did it to YouTube. Obi asem ne obi ehi asem no all poor the frustration out no. What the other content now? What you are now posting on YouTube? What's the meaning of this?
1: I brought a big man.
0: Yes. Huh? Entokwana, entokwana, so so so. Yeah, Obi, Obi can the first race anyway, you know.
2: No, no, I caught that man.
0: Oh, no, no, no, no. Me who is and I was not me who I'm. Ah, Adeyewi. They said all the two. Who can be we now in but say who carry out to an awkward you okay?
2: Content is content.
0: Oh, no, no, no, no, no, no, no, no, no. What do we have? Sir, asamba wahu na se echirechire mu a aya ankrofo a mu am be jandam e be jina echire ka se on be jina echire e ka se otisi otisi otisi that was not the issue. Oh we are born podie before we go do anywhere ni ase was but asamba ko e fi o jama no buy I was so disappointed in o jama no accusation on that man no me fell impose maybe man no can say how could you do this to your fellow person huh. How could you do this to your fellow person?
1: Okay.
0: Eh? How could you do this to your fellow person? Maybe foreign person, maybe Manuel Casa Asamuno. Say,
2: Yeah.
0: The frustration is going down. If you were not in his shoes, I bet you can say, say. Send it to me, I don't want to repeat it.
2: Oh no, when they say,
0: what I say, and what's our Casa, a few team crana, what Jimmy Bisa, over can be a man. But don't rule the boy down as that said. Or you say, and a head day. Ujam, Kobrabashi, you say, Kobrabashi, no way, or no way, and a head day. And I don't know how to manu. We need to stop this rubbish, and who he has a best animal. Asamba, young fat didn't see him. At the time I know play a role as our Abraham Mafia, no. Or didn't know himself, or didn't be behind that, he be a swab.

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The Red Crosses, and also the Red Devils of

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0: Melson Jr. Akram Afif. And Afe Yusuf Abdul Razak. We in first 11 for Qatar. We are almost second appearance. Almost first appearance was just the previous one. I end the year. You're born at Ewa Mohona. And Switzerland. Gidro Kobal. One word up on one man Dortmund. 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And so Pixa. Ruben Vargas. 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Dan Doyi. And so I want Nottingham Forest. Referee Saeed Martinez from Honduras. Oh yeah, then 2-1 born. 2017, so and our nya in FIFA bar. 29 years of international football. Well, BBI sex. I did BBI from Robert to Dramani Musawaha. Coming out by the historian, so ha. Chairman Saben, so ha. And to quickly, Uncle Kobna, Kobna.
1: Yeah, Qatar.
0: Qatar and Switzerland.
1: Yeah, almost one friendly match on my ball, which is 2018. And Qatar won that match. Narrow, 1-0 against Switzerland. And this time around, Omurem. TMJD beat me. See, this is the second time Qatar, on the bed, the first country ever to host World Cup. The match I didn't kind, yes, no. The match,

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1: Okay.
0: Ah, yeah, Germany, where Germany, she was more, I can't remember how many times, the lives of a year, Helmut Heller, and a Sefrik, a year Heller, and a year Frank Beckenbauer, almost shared that 5 goals, no. If you were born, any big chatwa, a year Switzerland team, a lose to March Day 1, and almost a run of 16, quarterfinals, no money and your dear would have a cubby. And this time around, run of 16, at a tie, a kessy, a chain, stages I am no more against Qatar. When you are the beef, when you are experienced, terrific party, be our best or be born as a team, but against us football and country, by Switzerland, Esther, would tow our name match. Switzerland look settling, say, 3 points in the umbrella.
1: Well, Robbie,
2: sit down.
1: Mm-hmm. We are back.
2: Yeah, we are back. And I don't want to circumstance.
1: If you call, yes.
2: If you call. Na, Monsanto, Aka, Atabis in Sunkrano.
1: Aye, Atabis in Amishano.
2: Aye, I'm Punchano.
1: Say, Udi Bevrianka.
2: Aye.
1: Yen, yes, you know, no deba.
2: Yeah.
1: Atabis in Amishano.
2: Yeah. Udi and Quebeca say, Miss Match. Switzerland, we almost 6 straight World Cup, qualification, finish at top of, qualified group with 4 wins and 2 defeats. I reach almost 6 straight World Cup. And, the past, matches, get to pass the quarterfinals or World Cup. The last time, reached that stage, home soil was the year 1954. If you wanna, match was, last 16, the year 2022 or Qatar, 6-1 Edema Portugal and Edio Mueba Fie. I'm a captain at Granit Xhaka. All captain team, no, and they won 147th cup. Murat Yakin, and so, Obia, or more include, no, Borussia Dortmund, Goyupa, Gregor Kobak, Kahon, Nottingham Forest, striker, Danny Doi, the likes of Manuela Kanji, and a Brelin Bola, ne, Honsen Sem, Nevisa Honsen Sem, Kwa, Chua, Zizi, when your opportunity, Uromo, and so, Baiti, a game wa Ebeka se Switzerland, Ayo, Maya, by far, pay players, any Adrin Dienka, Omo Ekra Delhi players Eche Kata but Kata Omo Ewo see the World Cup and time Omo see the World Cup no yen yen hu ago prama ho do a omo chire we are singing na say omo person omo ye bibi including say omo naturalize Ghana player the Didi Montari and the kan omo naturalize other players Portugal Fokra April Bakwa or versatile defender friend Pedro Miguel as starting for the team and obenya influential player Akram Afif awon so romo abo and then Almoes Ali nation's all time record goal scorer all statue on the bench with other couple of players omo so team no home. I'm your host, Sabia, on between me, Abo Modin, but Kata, oh, Kadi, Rebecca, say, head coach in Bia, obeti me making difference. 8 years later, after say, yes, sake, no, 2018, and not, yeah, or they were my spin, echo about the World Cup, echo about so I Jim Madrid, the German in Tijana, quite say, Uncle Fino. I feel you are no opportunity, I also call coach, World Cup, Nasia, obey your boss, May 2025, over into, that, World Cup, or Quakoban, or Ba, Kata, Nasa team, no, we win 2 games, but in 13 matches, and then in 2 league, a chair, send your man share that, Uncle Ye, 13 matches, now, we win 2 matches, the Nyadia. Eko yenti, yeah, say former Wolves, you know, West Ham coach, Julien Lepetek, we bet him a guided team, and then, but Ubusamia, make us say, by far, player to player, I did it. Maroon one, ahead of, and I say, Oman, did a Switzerland, Rusu Cruciati, ahead of the Maroon one.
1: Red Crosses or yes. The Red Devils?
2: And I say, Rusu Cruciati, the red and white, ahead of, the Maroon one. Yeah.
1: Well, Robert Roman Musani attending Kana Abebe Mnemum happy 70th birthday. Called Eddie Ama Elder Yao Shei Pipra of Salem Assembly, Esuyabua District. Immediate past General Manager of Ahafano Premier Community Bank. 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
3: yeah Qatar and Switzerland we dey am say straight win for Switzerland no here Qatar omo host here crampot omo group omo team we need one game crampot omo in the Netherlands e we group Ecuador e show omo Senegal so e show omo no crampot feel mu at the early stages of the competition omo team crampot advance where omo na abo qualification omo qualify but then we here Switzerland omo quality omo World Cup untimi fa Qatar and two omo three times so na makwa quarter final 1934 1938 and afis 1954 one gasa host here omo do quarter finals recent World Cup here Qatar no kwa omo call the round of 16 and the every World Cup bia no Switzerland tries to beat me akọ the knockout stages and omo use Qatar as a breakthrough so beat me akọ the next stage of the competition for Qatar there there's a straight win for Switzerland.
1: 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Hey, daddy, yo. 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Mbaza huko jarizu wanya wabia kwa tiyo guzuma Umupu wame puono Eji ya kafu finko dadi Unlimited ya mao Eti mati mase Buwa kwa mekro hona mo branches Nebo Nobe sawe tuja anafe Odu wadi achira ho safe na usi udaya Wesi kura anao peso wa upgrade na Na odu wadi achira ho Wow, come Pew Ghana Omu gold rush season is here. Of course we are in the mundial season. Kumasi Chairman General King Edward the Slave. Daddy Slave. Yeah, we'll be a chair on you, man. Only manager Zach of Kofi Adumotu. 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
1: 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Academic year, I want to be admission in their tomb. It is a PhD program. Doctor of Tech, Master of Technology, Bachelor of Technology, Higher National Diploma. 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And we are now in our D7. We are going to be a co-co-twas. Oh, this year so. Oh, my channel applicants here, 25 years and above. 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This is all Akili Bobo. 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
1: 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Jet was not very ball control, and that's a possession control. 60-31. 9 AA in contest. He said, yeah. Tactical study, tactical discipline, and I'm a sister. And I am a brave, original, a dorsal. Yenya, half chairman. Afei, Sikawo Bush.
0: Sikawo Bush,
1: yes.
0: Incoming chairman for the good people of Bosom Jane. Only Asokwa Action, incoming chairman for Asokwa.
1: Okay.
0: Dr. Francis Armako Franjo, and the deputy secretary. Lawyer Chiri Pie. Yeah, 99 was a group on so a ton for so free commands. A horror is your busy or so her live on Facebook.
1: Okay, well, you have your studio about a fellow. I am Mr. Chumasi. What I say, good evening, chairman. Please ask Robbie if there is anything for the boys. Arsenal, boys, Arsenal,
0: Coach Brazil wins. Switzerland, there is so much did that I also not perform. Uncle Chad Brazil win against Morocco.
1: Okay. NG, Mr. Chumasi, and what are you in India about? 28 minutes. Is your prayer name? I pray that one today, Terebana Chemo. That's also Switzerland, a concede corner. Finco Daddy Limited. Finco Daddy Limited. Now open, can you papa? They are confused. I see the show is loud and clear inside Adumenu Lagasse. Yankees man is joining here. Fantastic Yankees man. Koku Bismarck. Womina is joining here live. Oshibo. Almost are joining here live. Then to compare luxury sandarias. And over to the above living room. 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

0: 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Cement papapa. The idea plastering and of the idea foundation, who may be iron rods. They are only be goo or pillars, you would be a goo dancer, who may be at a PVC papa, the baby rod and Nina, then the fetters. Nina, nobody been a fair tausa. You were suit, you were rough. You are the other two kitchen, the other two bathroom, the other two is here the compound. Open the other two bedroom, grab in a view. And the furniture, Finco Daddy Limited, Neko Papa to oh. Afei eba luxury sanitary wear o washroom bo rese na hositie uro bi toilet bi washroom toilet seat ni so adu say yes en go ye ye dey adu say toilet seat adu say wow uta adu say yes enu kra ma happy that so dey down na happy that dey down na obeni ugro washroom ya abi say e general kra no eba ba wetin
1: e dey say kwa no ugro phone no o iPod ni ade. You join an out here, you know, Brazil.
0: Appetite for poop.
1: Oh, answer.
0: You get appetite for poop.
1: I do.
0: I've been basing this thing, I would wash out on the taps. 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I would do when he actually. Water West, no, directly opposite St. Paul's, St. Martin's Depot. 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Averia Katafone, Ewa Bonnie Gagrao, Osei Solomon, Ansa Doris, Nasei, Kingskid, Womina, join your life. Enter Joseph Affair, Credit, Pia Bonnie, one or two Debbie, Katafua Club on the bottom of the Afif, Afif, Jabo, the Babono Ekodi. Isa Lai Gay. What is our club on the field? Bonne Cryer, Switzerland. Danny Zakaria. Danny Zakaria, Peter Bonnet, and Ted Bonacheva. More people born at the Bonnet to them, so goalkeeper Mahmoud Ibrahim Abu Nada. Watch him on the Kamakama Dama. 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A hea live awa duwa bengi. Wasi good commentary, good evening. Pedro, Pedro wa Medina Cruz. One of the Diaba, I heard one of the Diaba. Was already every Indianapolis, Kumasa Tanoso, Kumerica Foro, Qatar 1, Switzerland 2, Jean Trosson of the Yankranium, and a coherent Mexican waves. Our Etita for the Switzerland for Dominati. I'm going to cut a color Barabas. As well, Johnny, Prophet Daniel Boma of Refuge Worship Center. Prophet Daniel Boma, Anusia Chiano. In the address of the Aquarium, Bona Quantia Refuge as a body of Gorkin. He looks at a certain Messico idea. Yet he got one Goya and a Bakwa of time, Abe.
2: Yeah, Mr. Kata Fono, Omo Defendi, Boss Ako Gokipa, so I hear Abunadan. But me ask him, Bem Sabe four shots. Oh yeah, Omo asked to sell me another dog and Omo a defender. Omo chance of me or give man the early, yes, they say give Nancy Omo, Omina, Omo, my goalkeeper, Kobe, a fire. Omo, apart from that, Omo, my game movie, Astelan, a year, Switzerland, and Dominity possession. And so far, the Switzerland and the Dominity game.
0: Robbie,
1: senior, one way traffic for the Russo Cruciati, but we make a good use of opportunities we create, you know. By far, Komashi be two or three goals, and young one, I don't know, sir, opportunities, no money, you know, must squander almost all of them. I'm a penalty, and I'm a take lead. So we won't take that opportunity, no. Now, we'll find some more goals.
0: We won't take that opportunity to find some more goals. A Kia Bapapa. Or say hello, sports, no size. A Kia now here. Here to us all. Way if you lose a ball, don't miss a man if you my greasy. Switzerland play the man in the form. Isa Gay and a good design someone knows the Academy Al Arabi. A month for Banagina Sans and a good park reso. And after the Abrocra, Nibraba, Mano Ekra, Nico Evadi, Nico Evadi, a Jabo and Banacoma Rodriguez, Rodrigo Ricardo Rodriguez, Ricardo Rodriguez, more Piabo and Banacoma Manola Kanji. I can't get one or two more. Says I'm for the day. Anyway, dear bro. Ghana Post Company Limited. Letterbox. Agbeche. 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Both commercial and the private. I'm going to go to GBC. If you look so high, you see, avoid the queues and traffic. Emra Wolfow phones is here. Anwa Dali *885#. *885#. 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CCTV cameras in Boboho. And that was a brilliant save by goalkeeper Mahmoud Ibrahim Abunada. When you win 1-1, because I'm in Kayakas and Vofro. Parliament out to Jaya Kona. Yabo Ade Tiakata. So, Switzerland Air Bieja Air Bogo Plum. And one day, Achina Johnny. Grace Kisua Swa Johnny. Linda and Jua. Hey, Obapa Linda. This is Dramani. About Poland, there will be a way to get you out. For Granumasa. My corner kick, Rubin Vargas. I put out one of the two. Bottom by next me uncle. Cut out on the break, which me uncle and every day. Yellow card as who? Yellow card as who? Dennis Zakaria. And a Cody Sansa Moreno. 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Na Mr. Sante ade ade abakwa na eme de no aye school pastor service. Bia na oba awo Wesley girls. Bia na oba awo Holy Child. Oba awa crack girls, a chimota, who kumase, over so de a man de coma banana fakwana gana pus. Don't we hear your bani di a house or war and a fed school number and a school's no more number. What the mom wa oh but well time and dear no or no mess out track and be kiss yourself or banasaka. And I've come to a come to the baby crew. I can be free kumase conkran. And here come for again, school pastor service that you have within 24 hours. Maybe a man will be our UDS award. Northern region side work right now. Oba and Zabeka. We to make a doom swami. Ota for pro from Ashdown. KNUS is fantastic. Prep college. Maybe, no, what go? Is that delivery? No. Have you opened a university form? So to say, here we go. Here KNUS in a fake KSU. I didn't know so many be at all. Oh. 0243-326-418. 0243-326-418. afei 0208164477. Dan the Dastros Manager, Mr. Johnson Asante. Abani. Abani. Where are you running now?
1: Aye, who? Oh yeah, you money now. Maybe we'll be a channel on Asante.
0: And also we'll be a joint channel, boy.
1: Hey, then who baby are? Eagle Eye.
0: How hard are
1: you? Who baby are?
0: Master. Oh, joint channel, boy.
1: And can we have a kaki in Akutu?
0: That's
1: also one of my channel, yo. Hey, Gramani.
0: And he said, oh, put it on here. Oh, that be the trust manager. Oh, Mamma Santano.
1: Oh, would that?
0: Oh, would that? You ever had that?
1: It will be actually in the academy.
0: And then when you're in Saudi Arabia. Yeah, just Rafael Aquarium. Kofia Bodo. While Johnny Alava say, I'm enjoying the commentary with my small boy, Junior, inside Abidjan Quanta, off Lake Road. Hey, I'm back for you. Seth Lord, Piedu, Niako. I'm listening to fantastic commentary from a Pancrano Estate. A belated birthday to Celestina, Clementina Anane at Pancrano Estate. May God bless her abundantly. Sai Robert. And so just good evening. This is your boy, Mr. G. I'm watching live from Abuase. And Thomas, Edu Abuachi. And so just keep up the good work. Watching live from Aha from Totroso. Asante. Akwasi Asante Wasawasi Dila. Ono suchese Edemu Life. 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Atakwame. Ono suchese more fire. And keep the fire burning. Akwede Anumashu Zola Nesu Soma Klamone Defi Obwan Ensei. He has bought 6 minutes a piece. Maybe an enemy so. Apena wane rate yabok to occupy P.A. Ukram Jajuchi. Sawa Brakatu. Ono suchese it's my birthday. Oh, happy, happy, lovely birthday to Sawa Brakatu. Oh, Sawa. You better come on. You better come on. And you have to ask another acquaintance. You have to ask another acquaintance. Sawa Brakatu was an excellent commentary. Sawa, you better come on, watch now. And you have to ask another
1: acquaintance.
0: And then Sawa Brakatu birthday.
1: Sir.
0: And then the one, and then the one,
1: and then
0: the one. I don't know who many much.
1: I don't want to say Abraka to be baby.
0: Me need say wow about me even know. Me body pa. Never go say wow.
1: Then how would you?
0: I was some kid. Yeah. Tell some you.
1: Who ni people who are na?
0: I go say me need pa. That's it. Me know you pa. Hey, dear trust love. Hey, how can you? Switzerland, do something before you die. I was a Switzerland ghost. I'm saying, yeah, enough. I'm
1: up
0: for your ghost.
1: Debbie.
0: I'm up for your ghost.
1: In your ghost. They're investors.
0: Okay.
1: Exporters and importers.
0: Of football matches?
1: Yes.
0: Okay. Yeah, to us, not for your credit, Mr. Wa. Big Sawa Bracket, you know. Sawa Baby, a woman.
1: Is that why they do the
0: car? Yeah, to us, not for your credit. Luis, Danabua Quata. Wants to keep the fire burning. Watching live from Asinfosu. Switzerland all the way. Go there. Yeah, just enough. How can him? But I have corner kick. Switzerland meets me 82 and 6 minutes and 3. Ko aka 3. Rubin Vargas. Ejina Bonachi. I pay that one and one or two. That be. Ha! That was a powerful cross by the Qatarians. Oh, Sawa, give us one. Sawa. Who fight the Tanukum? Ejina. Run for the Mensa. I see keep the fire burning, Senior Rukopoku Jr. Watch you live from KNUSC campus. KNUSC campus. Blaster second match. Openi.
1: Okay.
0: You work KNUSC. Blaster second match.
1: I'm one that's the second one. I'm making arrangement.
0: Encourage you in the first. I'm here 10. Second one, you're on this side.
1: Uh-huh.
0: You're also out west. So. Do you know who come Casana? I'm rescheduled here. Yeah, trust enough for your credit. pɛda bɔ ne de bɔne sim no ɔmakyɛ se bɔ no bɔne sesɛ wie ma sɛ wadwuma nyinaa no wawie adwuma no kora yɛtoɔ srafa yɛpɛnim ka kyerɛ sɛ tama mpa a ɔsɛ m really 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
0: hey Dr. Kwaku Asante
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0: Tafo Government Hospital
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0: Ogudu was yacho.
1: October hache.
0: Ogudu was yacho.
1: Oh,
0: according to Switzerland. Switzerland, why you are a woman? Quanaso. Who me on which year? Abisa. Sir Quenay. You are trying to be a soul. I tell you, Rafi, Ebbesana, Bandy of Freddy Cabaret. Ain't you be a referee by Senabay? And Manuel Sikra was boom. And your friend came in here, Abe.
2: 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But then, if you get into the end of the first half, Qatar if only Bemu, Emma goalkeeper Kobe, Gregor SCV, bear two crucial saves. 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Because I'm drew 18 more, I'm not prepared now. Obiti said in Doye, Usua Kai, or Nottingham Forest, or England, Premiership. 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In fact, I'm quality, and Cabana, and Como, bear three goals and Kenchom, but,
0: okay.
2: Poor finishing. I'm drew 18 more. Now, I'm preparing home, no more, no, now I say. But then, Obiti used to the credit, so, my goalkeeper, Aya Bunada. Wada group a save sankanye ni crucial saves a make yanke e bia ka Switzerland for na she bia be 3 goals we have kicks bi o ha o timi de 9 a din na yibi why are they apart from penalty na mbolo e boy no almost all the shot I corner so yin an o timi a save am our keepy scoreline very very thin I here 1-0 Qatar for no be second half e bia o mu yoro mu ha
0: Okay. Well, Chairman Sabemi Dasipi, happy birthday, Enko. And I say happy 70th birthday anniversary, Enko Ediama Elder Chei Pipra of Salem Assembly, Church of Pentecost, Suyabua District, immediate past General Manager of Ahafano Premier Community Bank, PLC, within Yere Mrs. Veronica Chei Pipra, Ninia. Kwame Chei Pipra, Nezo Penny, or that KK Pipra, Company Limited, or Domanono, Kwame Bwache Pipra, and Afi Fua Nyamiche, Aman Kwa Pipra, Lutin, Papa, NG Pipra, and Afi KK Pipra, Ono, Enso Ewa Adenta, and they were named Fiodio, so, in the Elder Yao Chei Pipra of Salem Assembly, Suyabua District, Church of Pentecost, and Ewa Oda, and Afi Program Managers, Amanya Kwa Tifa Kwinu, and so, Ekan Robert.
1: Mommy or
0: mommy monitor show ni life.
1: Mommy in here. We are my friend. Or the maca.
0: Say daddy knew the mommy the hedge.
1: We be our boat new heavy other maca.
0: And I'm saying daddy knew our mommy the hedge.
1: Any mommy the maca. Me fool is the car. Sitting our first half, no. Switzerland for no pushy the Qatarian team to the war. Mu pushy or mu yepa. A lot of opportunities be almost quandary, just like the first half of the year. that could have been the second goal. And now Kramus also in Komu buying those goals now. We must squander several opportunities. Clear cut chances are. If you say on part number one, second half, no. We must be in a cut off on the bong. No, no, no. If we do, we be now feeding all pre draw, no. It's Omu Vienna, second half, no. Omu attack, no. Omu man, yeah, potent kakra. Since the M's Omu, yeah, incapacitated. I say, oh, he be and what he be answered anyone more. Only one could do any more. Only create two opportunities in our, but so many born about tonight in an hour. And your penalty now, quack, we be on. Second half, no. You ever heard dynamics, BPM senior.
3: 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Robert Doman Musabida CP. 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I know our house on Treso. District. Central City. Hey. I know our guest in Ufusu. Oda mi chewa na nimre. Apostle Oje Kwate. Welcome home. 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Apostle Oje Kwate. Aye kwadaso area head. 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Apostle Michewa na nimre. One mama Bridget and my boy Gerard. Gerard ohoye dia meto kache. 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Manager and Dankwa. 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And our famous is Emilia Dankwe Champo. Fantastic, Amy. Good evening. Amy Majidi is somewhere. Yeah, because I'm a penny or pussy. 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It's cool. Or pussy me, Chow and Eddie Ray. Oko bantuma wasaga hoso ne gwa basifu ni na babu ene anti agimu ni na ya chiamo ihu mu a change be ba ho. Of course a half time Katan Shebi Switzerland na shawani ya basisi ya ero fetus mi no tuamso

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0: Well, exactly 55 minutes after 9 p.m. Akasmanum. Na ye de ani chem awago pramanso. Brazil, Seleção nafe. Egyptian national, the Moroccan national team. And I hear the Atlas Lions and the boy in the World Cup. Day 3. Match number 6. A game basso. Brazil, the Alisson Ramses Bekada Pomo. Bruno Gomarais, Rafa Balali Joshua Fenya. Lucas Paqueta de Lima. Vinicius Jose Pazaro de Oliveira Jr. Igor Thiago. Francisco Joseph Valenciano Casimiro. Douglas Santos. Gabriel Anafe Marcos Ayos Correa Marquinhos. Ibanez. Womunina Asia Kennedy. And Woko Oman Jide Morocco. Yassin Bonuda Pomu. Ashraf Hakimi. Nusa Mazra. Shadi Rad, Issa Diop, Neil L. Ayunwai, Ayu Bwadi, and Fazadin Onai, Bilal L. Kanush, Brahim Diaz, and Fishma Saibari, Wumu, and Rafi Slavko Vincent, and so, at the center Rafi Senior, Brazil, against Morocco, the Atlas Lions. I'm a young share game, no, Kaya, ever fast track.
1: Well, Brazil have you off. The last time Amuji woke up, since 2002, they have been off. And gradually, I think this is a squad that, since Amuji called off, you know, squad win a month for expecting more from them. And see, at least, yeah, here's what makes me hate the ground running, because squad they cry, Brazil currently, no more for cry, Atagoma is one of the favorite countries, Omo Ebetimiaji, because stars are, Omo Predina Jimreno, and I feel, Omo captain, Omo coach, so, the big deal. Yes, I guess Morocco have been fantastic. Last World Cup, they were the last four. Mombanesis Cup, Boya could do final. Forget about what happened. They played very, very, very well against Senegal in the grand finale. Almost also, Ekra, team, no, Africa is all cut team, a genus of power. Morocco open to a Morocco back home. And a big game. A big game. Yes, how the Moroccans can respond to the Brazilians, and how the Brazilians too can also respond to the Moroccans. We are looking forward for a beautiful game. Yes, your first half. Well, Morocco defended very well. Morocco defended well. Brazil also so Gabriel Maraquinos, almost also top class defenders. Well, game I don't expect more than 2 goals, but game, I don't expect that.
0: Okay. Eddie, invest in here, goose, no.
1: What's it?
0: Eddie, invest in here, goose, no.
1: Me investor, me analyst.
0: And then I'm saying, yeah.
1: Investment, me invest in here. Oh, many of you will be. Me analyst.
0: Okay.
1: I'm just analyzing the game.
0: My name is June, what dear? For the poor money. Lorenzo, we are investing a whole lot.
1: Yati.
0: And see, even here goes, no. See, the poker now, Tedden, canoe.

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0: Wedding.
1: Yes, sir.
0: Any I show speed.
1: Okay.
0: Speed, you know. Hey, Oba Ghana, I am on Ghanaian passport. And so, so about support to Portugal, I feel we work up with him.
1: You're a Ghanaian.
0: What's he?
1: You're a Ghanaian.
0: Are you a Ghanaian?
1: Let me send you a friend of support you.
0: But I say, okay, you have a passport this year, so you're a Ghanaian. I show speed.
1: I'm a demand, you're not in a demand.
0: You're not in a demand.
1: No, no, no.
0: Oba Africa, be a Osimu. Come to do about Nigeria, baby, and TSO about boy. Morocco for the one at Trauma. And then, Nusama's Rawa Bobo, ye papa, papa, papa. Cross number call from Nusama's Rawa, Nusama's Rawa, Debbie. Yeah, Claire. 74 minutes. Hey, now go to Nua, eh? Yeah, you have over 5.5. Mumma, Honya, who is a ghost? Bono Babidi, Bonu. Jamuama. 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Na yet the Jumadi and Banavia Okonadi Bonaba Vinicius Jose Pazaro de Oliveira Junior Record Douglas Santos Ako Gabriel Jawama Danilo Gabriel Gabriel Ajemu Ariakoma Marquinhos Gabriel, Brazil for now for 75 minutes today. 1-1 is the score line. Pina pass number. Bonda Soka, Brazil. Gabriel. Abedi Vini. Vini Alusi possession. Onuai. Nusama Zroa, great. Aba Ayub El Arunwai. Morocco Fanaba. Anwai Ajemu. Abedi Bwadi. Bwadi Asanjibim. And the Bwadi Adiaguro Yababa. Bono Okra 24 strategist Nel Ayunwai Hakimini Majamama Opportunity Onwai Azadin Onwai Azadin Onwai Jamama El Ayunwai Azadin Onwai Azadin Azadin, the one out to opportunity for Morocco. Ball cleared. Throw for Morocco. Bwadi Atuba on the ball, come on, said Diop. Diop by Jemu, the ball, come on, Bwadi Bim. Bwadi Nimbo on the ball. Yenina Menfudu, MPA Pianier. Abobo Chobia Menfudu on it. He said Diop. Ojabo no ni bona koma boru 77 minutes akasema dumiansa ah sini ago be timi bana
1: o go be to but any goals as the club is a game win a game goals be flow sir because of the two teams
0: vini have a football no echi about sini mo jabu opportunity oh Rafinha e unya madida enya one kun
1: Bonus Oprah.

0: show speed. 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
1: Omo le die 2 hours nti.
0: Ah.
1: Omo le kubo ekobo. So what go to do? Daddy ya.
0: How much it do?
1: Ah.
0: And that's the social media, everybody. Oh. Ah.
1: Listen for me.
0: On your 5 hours, 5 hours, we want us. The social media. AG 78 minutes, I got some to me do. Substitution, my own say. Yeah, I don't know how you're free. And yeah, he play an answer of a bopa. The summer's rock. What is the film? Morocco 40. Rancia de Gide. Announce Salah Eldin. Salah Eldin, Eba. Mounce Danilo Santos, also Eba Bey. Bruno Gomes. Bruno Gomes. Oh, is the Kobe George was this? Seven to 9 minutes on the clock. A customer bed do back when I said do. Now, Eddie Jumadi and Banavia. 1-1 is the score line. Issa Diop. Diop the Bona command going for Bonu. I was in 2 hours, Italy different from Ghana. Okay. Danilo. Gabriel. Marquinhos. 8 minutes, 10 minutes remaining. Brazil 1, Morocco 1. Bono Abba Morocco and your opportunity. Salah Eldin. Cross to the court, take a deflection. Boadi. Issa Diop. Hakimi. Talbi. Abuakama Vini Abefa. True pass and call Rafinha. Rafael Baloni Dias. Bonaba Douglas Santos. 81 minutes. Opportunity Matias Cunha. Referee, I did a corner kick and I said, hey.
1: Corner.
0: And so I said, born a ball, Morocco in his son, I said, hey.
1: Corner kick, okay.
0: See, where do you corner? Slavko Vincic. And so I did go kick too. How's your corner? 81 minutes. Approaching the 85th minutes. You go kick. I cast a man watching. We are in Jumari and Banavia here. A Pimbonama. A Babidi Diop. Hey, what about Uncle Joe? Hey. Who got here? We are some kind. Issa Diop. Emre Ninkasu.
1: What's it?
0: Emre Ninkasu.
1: How did it happen?
0: Oh, Emre. Get your show. Sima. Add your watch. Me and San Termini. Wafa. I trust you, Bonu. ɔno nso ayɛ mmerɛ enti ɔda fam tim kagyaa kalon kyerɛkyerɛ stai paa de awel ghana kɛbɛka so yɛpanim bɔne paa yɛnkɔgye shawa gel papapaa our King Dave Investment Limited Tommy Nyanda 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Jumadi and Banavia, Allison, Gabriel, Fabino, Marquinhos, Danilo, Marquinhos, Brazil, Douglas Santos, Vinny, Vinny the Amza, Nyabon Aniaji. Hakimi. Isa Diop. Brazil for man to me. And cause any harm to Morocco to me. Bona Morocco for Banka is a Muslim baby. What do we do, Masa? Top notch. I'm going to go to my own, but also, team can see every fan. But name is Central Method, number papa. 6 jersey for Morocco. Are you Boadi? About Lille or France? Oh. Then Bono Babidi, Morocco. 86, 87. I got 3 minutes. One day win the game now. I had a mistake now of Vimwa. Morocco win. 1,000, 2,000, 5,000.
1: Why
0: you see? You want to make a seven say advice. It's one way versus the Harlem, also Morocco. The Jerem will call you and I'll Bona Babidi. Morocco. Isa Diop. Diop Fepia Bono. You have paid the Bona Chairman and so. Brazil va prima pi. Bono Ababedi Morocco. 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Ama akwa kontrashe.
1: Wabre. Ubina na Japon.
0: Bless you, bro. Place umbrepa.
1: Apa ni dua musim ni?
0: Saibaria Frima Marahimi Aba. Through Ama Douglas Santos. 88 minutes. Oma Klebo Lomana Kotrasi Etro. Obia Chibono Zo Mane Makra. Morocco coach in Ibuafu. Premier used to the money through a man to the year. Hakimi. Boadi. But we need foul and now Bob Bob Papa Papa Boadi. A free kick for Morocco, the Atlas Lions. 89 minutes. 23 seconds. Seconds remaining to hit 90 minutes. Peja Bona Uyamuwa. Echia Box Limu. And Inyama Wasiwa Mdebe. 60 minutes. Ebe Gusu. Due to stoppages.
1: Number 6, Ebe 8 and 9. Go to Panda from 2 times.
0: Okay. And see. Ya butter in them one of
1: them. Cunha.
0: Matias Cunha. What on a. You didn't achieve you from our company. Kobe George, what are now? You know, they're coming to us here.
1: 10 minutes.
0: 10 good minutes. 10 minutes, you'll be beating me. See. 3 goals scratch me by in 10 minutes. My Pumida.
1: Thank you.
0: Eddie. Via Timisi.
1: Sounds like a year's name.
0: Opportunity for Brozo. Rafinha. What about Chemo, Dabi? Brozo, I saw a for one of Vinny. Morocco Fono. Omoye very very alert and I say alert. Ewa Ichiwanumo Bonua Pejabono Ama Fabino Abefa Fabino Fabino German Bonatuo Vini Abefa Bono Vini Patricia Tenny Obatuana Akimi Emmanuel Kain. I said, well, mother, Madrid didn't mean my book be a couple in Tamua. I said, I'm a copy. Call me, Allah, my wife. Call me, George. I said, still watching. And it's the man. Makuma Kuduni Abumba, a corner for Brazil. Matias Cunha. Manchester for the Allen boy. Jacona Kigna Chief Fala 17. A Pedia Runway Chabot to the moon. A PA. It is still Brazil searching for the winning goal. That cannot perform. Rahimi. Rahimi. Brazil focus to appear Pia Bono de Bonova. Opportunity! Bono! Wababa Sobo de Muchuche. Kobe Sam with you until the World Cup finish. Bono Bedi Hakimi. Pegada Bonachemu opportunity for Morocco. Morocco. And what about you, Talbi? Chance Dini Talbi. One straight jam across the back from Raimi. Raimi, a runway chance, an opportunity, Debbie. Yap him. Aba, egusua pimbo na de bono ba. 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It is still Morocco Hakimi. Isa drop. Arbona shem Morocco any opportunity. Ya won actually, baby. Gabriel. And here, corner kick. A corner kicker. Yeah, buddy, at here. Oh, Morocco for my. A bit more anyway, young papa. Corner kick for Morocco. I pay your runway chabox in the moon as you have been. Sima Dunia Bumunuma Kanum. Morocco for Chelsea game no. Sima Dunia Bomunum. So born in the ballroom where Chabox in Mama Marking on Sapima P. Morocco has a winning possession. Women in Brazil for Trash on the Bomba. Bono Kra Chance Dean Talbi Alusu. Oh, Vini, it looks like why am I winning free? Well, Lusu possessions, but countless times. Yasin Bonu, Omasha Dama, Rafia Tumrika Unu. Hey, Morocco, Fabino, Omina, Amame. Aye, foul for Morocco. Fabino.

Fabinho, formerly of Liverpool. A free Kennedy with a slip, a chip no match for Wana. A jungle is here. Bonnie, a freaky for Morocco. 10 minutes, you know, you have almost 7 minutes. Now, come here, sir. Hey, Alison, the issue is your phone mobile. Sir Thomas, you say. No, it's a Morocco for supporters in a bumper. Hey. Come on, is our corner day. I'll pick up on a room now, should I be? Alison. Somebody, you have bones, so I come here, sir. And now, a question. And see your question, Adam, your rock, question, Adam. Sima Edu. Tommy Dawaida. Gabriela Pimbonama. Morocco asan for bono pia bono. It is so Morocco. Oh, fantastic one from Shad Red. Shad Red. Enrique Bonatumo Vini, that cannot be a former. Reverend Sorry Master, I want this video.